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0: Calm. 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TJ Casey is back to host the singer-songwriter contest. And Friday night, stick around as Dexter King closes out the evening. 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
5: Hi, it's Chris Crocker in the 4 News Now First Alert Weather Center. Your forecast for tonight, mostly clear skies, hazy, an overnight low of 62. For Wednesday, mostly sunny skies, hazy sunshine, hot with a high temperature up around 90. We'll be in the lower 90s Thursday with mostly sunny skies.
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1: Hey, y'all, I'm Chase Matthew. Here's my new song, Holding It Down.

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1: Back to school time, Reg. 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

sideways. 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
1: Back to school time, Reg. 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
2: Hey, I'll tell you what. Niece is going this week to Boise State. I believe she leaves Sunday.
1: Okay, are you having like a throwing a party, or you just shoot her a text, say, hey, good luck?
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2: Don't you do it. 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
0: Jay Daniels.
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0: Kevin James.
6: My life is good. Really good.
7: It's that I just don't care.
0: And anyone else who wants to work for free. It's Spokane's official morning show. Jay and Kevin.
8: Well, hello. Good morning, ladies and gentlemen, boys and girls, kids and adults of all ages and sizes. Hello and hi there. It is I, the Righteous Reverend Jay Daniels, broadcasting live from beautiful downtown Spokane, Washington, 99201. Live from Studio C, second floor, Digital World Broadcast Center of the KXOY building on a Wednesday. It is the 19th day of August, 2026. Hello.
9: Hello. Steve's hello. Day. Look out. It's Steve's day, everybody.
8: Yeah, that's what they say.
9: Hi.
8: Hello, Steven.
9: Hi.
8: How would you rate the day on a 1 to 10 so far? Go.
9: So far, 8.
8: Oh, okay. It took a little long. I wanted you to do it real fast because, you know, don't want you to think about it.
9: Oh, okay.
8: You know, like knee-jerk reaction, like, how's the day going? Go. You immediately just blurred a number, but instead you went,
9: I was going to say 7, and then I was like, nah.
8: So you see, that's the thing. You can't argue with yourself. Got it to the instant.
9: All right, fine, 7.
8: Yeah, all right, there you go.
9: That's not bad.
8: 7's pretty good.
9: Yeah.
10: I'll show you how it's done, Steve. Try me, Jay.
8: I don't know if I would never do that. See, I would never ask you because I know that you want me to, and I know you're going to have a low number, so I'm going to ask anyway, Kevin, rate the day. Go.
10: 2.
8: See, I was going to say mine would be probably a 6, even though I was like, missed my first alarm, shut that off. I had dogs were chasing something out in the backyard today, so I was like trying to keep them quiet because this is the dumb part. I thought, well, my wife can sleep in. I mean, it's still summer for her. She should sleep in. She's been working, doing a lot of stuff. So, dogs start barking. I'm like, shh. You know, I'm out, like, basically chasing the one dog going, hey, stop it. And, the worst thing than barking is the person going, shut up! You know, and you're like, well, that doesn't help, you know? It's just as disturbing, you yelling, at the dog. So there's that fine line. So I'm like chasing the dog. Shh, hey, get away up and stop talking.
10: Would you be able to trick him by throwing a ball and then they put the ball in their mouth?
8: In the daytime, probably, but real dark.
10: Okay.
8: Yeah, so.
10: Yeah.
8: So no on that. But I mean, I think you could probably in the daytime be like, let's play. And, just instantly switch it up on them. They're not that smart.
10: Mm-hmm.
8: Yeah.
10: Gotcha.
8: Then I get inside and I'm running around and I walk outside and I lock the door behind me and I lock myself out of the house and I don't have the key to my truck. So then I have to call my wife to let me in.
10: Oh, no.
8: So I hope you enjoyed your rest, babe.
10: Where was your truck in the garage?
8: Oh, yeah. Yeah. Just locked the door behind me. And then as soon as I got in the truck, my truck looked at me. It does that. The dashboard looks at you, judgy, really judgy, and says, no key found. And you're like, doh!
10: Jay, yesterday I did the thing where I remote started my car. I didn't mean to. I was trying to open the back gate.
8: Yeah.
10: But they're right next to each other, and both of them you have to hit 2 times.
8: Mm.
10: And so I thought I hit the back gate, but I didn't. I hit the remote start, and I thought, well, that's fine. It'll hopefully.
8: Bless you. Wow. Sneaky one.
10: Sorry. Queasy sneezy.
8: Mm-hmm.
10: Where was I?
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10: This might be good news, though. That felt like it reset my brain completely. Reset.
8: Control-Alt-Delete on a sneeze. I haven't heard that before.

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2: Wow.
3: Ladies and gentlemen, say hello to Kevin James. Kevin.
4: Every day, we're one day closer to owning a jerky store, Jay.
2: I wouldn't mind it.
4: Jerky store.
5: What is that?
4: Casino.
2: Yes.
4: Costco,
2: yeah.
4: That's our idea, mm-hmm. Steve. We've had it for years.
5: Oh, 3-in-1, huh?
2: Absolutely.
4: Oh, yeah. You know anybody else doing that?
2: Right.
5: I don't.
2: Jerky in the front, slot machines in the back, baby, with a Costco in the middle. Yeah.
4: Yeah.
2: Might have to be a mini Costco. I don't know how big the building's going to be because I feel like that point, you know.
4: You know when you go into like the, I don't know, this is current. You go into Kmart and they had the little food court there or whatever.
2: Oh, yeah.
4: But sometimes it was actually like like Subway.
2: Yeah, but have like little sit-down tables and stuff, yeah.
4: Yeah, but it was small. That's how a Costco would be. Yeah. It would just be kind of like, you know what it would be?
2: Costco to go, maybe something like that. You could make it catchy like that.
4: Costco, what you actually came for.
2: Yeah. Yeah.
4: So it would be toilet paper.
2: Sure.
4: Paper towels. Right. Whatever else the staples are at
2: water.
4: Costco. That's all it would be.
2: And then you'd still have that section in the front where it would have like the chocolate covered cashews or whatever they have up there.
4: Well, yeah, we're going to make money.
2: Yeah, we're going to have that, obviously.
5: And gum.
2: Yeah. And then one, you know, random seasonal section with the largest skeleton head you've ever seen. That would be
4: yes. Yeah, you got to have that.
2: Yeah,
5: just year round?
2: No, I mean, it would be a seasonal thing. Like right now, it's just the one they have there is the size of your car, Steve. And it's just, I'm like, please somebody buy that. I just want to see I want to see them take it out. You know, and I don't imagine they have a bunch in stock because I don't know where you'd keep those. But
4: yeah,
2: and I don't know that they. Maybe they do. Maybe you just get the slip and you know they ship it to you. But I doubt it. Hmm. I think you just grab it. I just want to see somebody put that in some sort of vehicle and then drive down the road with a giant skeleton head, and it is gigantic.
5: Are the giant trampolines at all Costco's?
2: No.
5: Have you seen
2: again
5: that?
2: Seasonal? You know where you go. Like in the spring, you might get one, but
5: okay. But they do exist here, correct?
2: I think, yeah.
5: Okay.
2: Yeah, I don't know why they wouldn't.
5: Because I've seen those. Like you know what I'm talking about. Like they're hanging in the ceiling.
2: Oh yeah,
5: and they're
2: those are great.
5: Massive.
2: I love when they have it all up in the ceiling like that.
4: What about this? Had you ever thought about this, Steve?
5: How nice
4: would it finally be to have a Costco where you could smoke?
5: Like meat or?
2: Yeah, I'm confused.
4: No, that's in the jerky department. There is no smoking in the jerky store.
2: No.
4: Because it's already, the meat's been, you know, it's perfectly good. It doesn't need anything else. So there would be a very large wall between that so that the smoke wouldn't get in.
2: Why are we smoking?
4: Casino, bro.
2: Oh.
5: Oh.
2: No, I'm out.
5: I see.
2: I'm out.
5: I see.
2: Sorry. No smoking. I mean, if you smoke, that's great.
4: What if we had a no smoking section?
2: No, you can have a smoking section, but not a no smoking section. You have a section.
4: I'm going off of what the casinos do. They have the, you know, the non-smoking sections.
2: Yeah, that's wrong. They do it wrong.
4: Do they really?
2: Yeah, they need to have, you know, like 75% of people don't smoke. So then, therefore, you get, that is the normal section.
4: Well, there must be an old saying or something, because, Jay, I agree with you. I just don't think people smoke that much anymore, but...
2: Maybe gamblers smoke more
4: often. Oh, my God. Yeah, it is like, you know, I only smoke when I drink. I only smoke when I gamble must be a thing.
2: Mm-hmm.
5: Or I only drink when I gamble and I smoke when
2: 20%, I gamble. 20%.
4: Yeah. No,
2: says.
4: I know it.
2: No, that's in Vegas, it says. Because I put in smokers, you know, percentage of gamblers that smoke. 20%. Oh.
4: Yeah, in Vegas, I don't know. I will tell you it is, well, I don't want to do this, but I will. Steve, you're going to have to come with me. We're
2: going
4: to have
2: to
4: go out to the casinos and start counting how many people are smoking and how many are not.
2: So you can have a small room like the airport. That's what the casino needs to be.
4: Oh, I love
2: that. Get that little, like, it's all just in, it has the double door. Mm. So it's like, you walk in there and you don't even need to light up because you just need to breathe and you're getting what you need.
4: Yeah, and it is a bummer because, you know, you can smoke anywhere except for the non-smoking, but you're sitting next to someone who is smoking.
2: That's why it's got to be in a separate room.
4: Oh, it's just the worst. It's like, oh, man.
5: Hey, Kevin, when we do this scientific research,
4: yes, sir.
2: Yeah.
5: I'll let you do that counting while I go count my winnings.
2: Yeah, let's go. Oh, this
4: is
2: interesting.
4: We're not there to play games, Steve.
2: Under the Google of percentage of gamblers that smoke, under the, you know, where it says people also ask, the very first one is Jennifer Aniston a heavy smoker?
4: Oh, yeah, she is.
2: Well, like, what?
4: She's a smoke show. Maybe I mean,
2: what, that's the next question people follow up at. I'm like, yeah, I wonder if Jennifer Aniston's a nice smoker. Yeah.

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1: All right, we'll find out Steve's first thoughts here momentarily. We also have a little audio vault for you. We're going to try to get to Luke and Jason. We didn't get to them yesterday. And coming up after the audio vault, you'll have a chance to win some tickets to the North Idaho State Fair, the party in the...
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0: My first name is
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20: Producer Steve.
1: Hello, Steven.
26: Hello. Oh man. Well, I tell you, I'm feeling pretty good now.
1: As compared to
26: before.
1: Yeah, I guess that's how it works. Yeah.
26: Well, no, I was having some issues with my insurance.
1: Yeah.
26: Where they were telling me that I was not covered.
1: Medical insurance.
26: Yes.
1: Yeah.
26: They were telling me that I wasn't covered and then that I was, but not officially or something.
1: Right. You had to stand on your head, put one hand in the air, spin around. It was weird.
26: Yeah.
18: Well, it's pretty obvious. If it's coming out of your check, you're covered, right?
26: You would think. Well, I was, but in the system, I also wasn't.
18: There was
26: at the same
18: a breakdown
26: time.
18: Between. Well, it wasn't in our building. Thank goodness.
1: No.
18: They did a good job.
26: Correct. Yeah, everything was good here. It was just for some reason, I don't know, something had been reset maybe or whatever. And then I couldn't access
1: Flux things. Capacitor, I think.
26: Yeah, so I was having trouble with the app, and then I was calling people, and they were...
18: I find a hard time believing that their insurance companies make mistakes.
1: Good point.
26: Yeah. So I've talked to three different people now, and the last person that I talked to yesterday was probably the most helpful.
1: Nice.
26: And probably got the most attitude from me.
1: Oh, easy.
26: But I still don't think it was that bad. And I finished our conversation with a thank you for your time.
1: So that makes everything better.
26: I think so.
18: Yeah, it's like a smiley face.
1: Yeah, that's right. Yeah.
26: Well, here's the thing. I didn't yell at her because
1: LOL.
26: because I kept thinking to myself, it's not her fault.
1: Right.
26: Not her
1: fault. That's I think that's not the right way to approach that. Yeah.
26: And I told that to her several times. I go, I know this is not you, but I'm still kind of angry about this whole situation. And, The biggest thing was, I think I was more mad at, she must have been working from home or something, because both times that I talked to her, because she returned my call yesterday, I had talked to her like an hour last week.
1: An hour?
26: Something like that.
1: Whoa.
26: Between the time that she put me on hold and was submitting requests and doing the whole thing, I don't know. Anyway, both times, because she called with an update yesterday... which fixed the problem, I guess. her smoke alarm was going beep, beep.
1: Like her smoke detector needed a new battery?
26: Yep. And I think that was making me the most mad out of
1: anything. You didn't say? You never said? I think you might need a new battery.
26: I was about to.
1: Oh, my gosh.
18: That's a pretty big assumption that that's what the beep was,
26: though. It definitely was that.
1: Holy smokes.
26: What else
1: twice?
26: Could it be, I guess, right?
1: Twice?
26: Well, yeah, and like a week apart.
1: Like, if she's working at home, you think she's just letting that go? Like,
18: she doesn't have insurance to get a new one.
26: That could be it.
1: Who could possibly allow that? And also, was it only beeping like every, 30 seconds to a minute?
26: Yeah, but it was, I mean, you know how annoying that can
1: get. I understand. I just can't imagine somebody could live through that.
18: Yeah, I think sometimes that happens if they're recording the call.
1: Right, yep. I don't know. I didn't know if they still did that or not, Kevin. But yeah, I remember that used to be a thing where it would make a little beep noise so that would indicate that they are recording.
26: Oh.
1: I can't believe you didn't reference it.
26: I guess that could have been it, but it sure sounded like a smoke detector.
1: I mean, I can't believe you didn't say, what is the beeping noise that I hear?
26: I don't know. It was driving me nuts, though. And that's why I was
1: for an hour.
26: She goes,
1: what's the longest a person has ever not changed their battery after that has started? And they've just like, yeah, it's fine. I just don't worry about it.
26: I imagine people do that, though, right?
1: No way. How would you be able to tolerate that?
26: I don't know. This lady, it could, well, even if it was a recorded thing, it could have just been on my end. Like, she was hearing it, too, right?
1: Oh, I'm sure she probably was, yeah.
26: Okay. So, either way, it was driving me nuts. And I was about to,
1: especially when you're already mad.
26: Yeah. So that was really bringing up my anger level. And then I was like, okay, it's not her fault. Well, this is her fault, but
1: yeah, the beeping could be her fault if it is her smoke detector and she's left it, unattended.
26: Crazy.
1: Oh, man.
26: Anyway, but my problem is, I think, solved because I called and I made an appointment And when I did that, well, at first they told me, well, it looks like you're not covered. And then I was like, oh, no, here we go. This is not going to be good.
1: We started this again.
26: Yeah, and then I go, well, I've been having an issue, blah, blah, blah. And they say that I am covered, even though
1: flux it's capacitor,
26: not official.
1: Control, alt, delete.
26: And then they typed in some stuff, and it was like, oh, I see on this side of things
1: that
26: you are.
1: Here it is.
26: So you can make an appointment.
1: There it is. It's in the file marked file.
26: Right. So there was a lot of things. And then once that happened, then my app worked again.
1: Suddenly.
26: So I don't know how the...
1: Do you think they maybe had you in there as Stevie Heskey instead of Stephen Heskey?
26: I think that's like, the problem.
1: Yeah, they had a cute little
0: Producer
1: nickname for
0: Steve.
1: It. Producer Steve. They literally had him. They had him in there as Producer Steve. Suddenly she's like, wait, are you Producer Steve?
26: It was under P.
1: Yeah, well, you know what? If you're going to not use your legal name, sir, then there's no way we can get it done the right way.
26: Or maybe it was just under S for stupid.
1: Also, I'm not sure if Cordell is being funny or actually being serious or both. Just saying that, no, they called the fire department to come change the battery within minutes. Did that ever happen to anybody we know, Steve?
26: I don't know what you're talking about. Jay, that was years ago. I was a young man.
1: Oh, boy.
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26: It was at least 10 years ago.
1: Okay.
26: At least.
1: Uh-huh.
26: I have regrets, Jay, in my life.
1: Well, you got your smoke detector changed, so that part's good.
26: And a sticker.

0: different version of Luke's song. I like the new version. That's great. Right.
1: Yeah.
0: Yeah. Oh, man. Coming up next for you, what's my number? 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
3: Never known anybody to be quite that as excited about a Kenny Loggins song, but it's fine. It's fine. I'm not going to judge.
4: Reggie gets going when he loves something. There's no doubt about it.
3: Coming up, some Webb Slew Jet Sprint Boat Race tickets, too. 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Your chance to win those tickets. Not in 10 days. 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Steve-O, explain our little game here this morning, which we're going to call...
5: Can you guessy-guessy? Righty-righty?
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8: Let me guess.
3: Let me guess. Let me guess. Guess the number.
5: So basically, each of you was given a number, and you have to guess what your numbers are. This is kind of like the game we played the other day with the celebrities or like people or places on your head, where you have to identify what you are.
3: So I have Kevin's number, and he has my number?
5: I guess, yes.
3: Because I'm trying to guess
4: the
3: number.
4: That is correct. Otherwise, I realize the game would be over so fast.
3: I could guess it very quickly because you just gave it to me.
4: Yeah,
3: that would be neat.
5: That's right. But
4: and so you just ask yes, no questions, Jay. We'll go back and forth.
3: I love that.
4: Until we, you know, want to take a guess at it.
3: I'm gonna play it like we had somebody play one of our games the other day. Is it four?
5: No, you can't do that.
3: Oh.
5: It has to be... It can't just be, is it this, is it that, is it between this and that?
3: Sure.
5: It's got to be a little bit more creative.
3: Understood, yeah, I understood.
5: Is the deal.
3: Okay, so...
5: And there are yes, no questions.
3: I know, like and do we know what they're between?
5: 1 in 100, or 0 in 100.
4: Oh, 0 in 100. Okay, that's good.
3: Oh, okay. You want to go first, Kev? I can either way.
4: I will say, is it more than the speed limit on the freeway?
3: No. Thankfully, no. Can my number run for president?
4: Yes.
5: Oh, okay. What is that, 30?
3: 35.
5: Yeah.
4: Is mine like a school age of a child?
3: No. No. Mm-mm. Can I retire with full benefits? That'd be 67, Kevin.
4: I mean, yeah.
3: Yeah? Oh. All right.
4: Okay. Am I legal drinking age?
3: Yeah. Oh, yeah. Serve them up.
4: Okay.
3: Serve them up, baby. Slide them down the bar. Make it really cool, like a movie or TV commercial. Catch it.
4: Yeah.
3: Without spilling it. That icy cold mug. Yeah, you're good.
5: Yeah.
3: You're good.
5: May I say that you both are asking excellent questions.
3: So far, so good.
5: Yes.
3: Boy, oh boy. Am I over, would I be speeding through Montana?
4: No, I don't think so.
3: You know what the speed limit in Montana is?
4: I 70?
3: 80.
4: Oh no, yeah, you're not speeding. I'm

0: Not speeding.
1: No. I feel like we're going to be mad about the clarification of the one before this, but...
0: Uh-oh.
1: I mean, at this point, it creates drama.
0: Did you mess up?
1: No, not really, just because I didn't 100% know. And so I was like, do we have to fact check that? What do we do?
0: At what point do we get to guess the number, Steve?
2: At any point.
0: Okay, all right.
1: Yeah, I mean, of course, yeah, you can...
0: Okay, all right, and I only get one guess?
2: No, you get unlimited, but...
0: I understand.
2: You know, it's going to count against your permanent record.
0: Okay, go ahead, Kevin.
1: Good night. I've forgotten. Oh, is it lower than Larry Bird's number?
0: Yes.
1: Okay.
2: What was Larry Bird's number?
0: Larry Bird's number was 33. Oh, come on now.
2: I'm sorry.
0: Don't be like that.
1: That's why this game's for the pros.
0: Yeah, man. All right, am I speeding in Washington on the freeway? Not inside of Spokane city limits or other city limits like Moses Lake or Seattle.
1: Dude, you're asking questions that I'm so bad knowing. No. I don't really know the Washington speed limit, I guess.
2: What?
3: That's why this game is for the pros. Yeah.
1: I know what I think it is, and then...
0: Well, I mean, according to this, I have it down to two numbers, according to the answers I've received.
1: Okay.
0: Yeah.
1: Do you want to guess?
0: 68.
1: That is wrong.
0: Okay. Back to you.
1: I have it narrowed down. See, I'm not writing it down. That's a mistake. I should be writing it down.
0: Yeah.
1: Because I'm just playing it, you know,
2: straight
1: by
2: up.
1: My memory. And that does get a little tricky when you're also answering questions for the other. You're like, But I know that I'm legal drinking age, and I also know that I am lower than Larry Bird's number.
0: Right.
1: Am I...
0: Ooh, I have a good one you could
1: am
0: ask.
1: Am I too old to be on my parents' insurance?
0: Yep, you sure are.
1: Okay.
0: That was a great question, though.
2: That was nice.
1: It really was. I was proud of myself
0: on that. Very nicely done there.
2: That was great. Yeah.
0: I was along the same lines going to ask you about the, you know, give you the question of, do I get cheaper rates on a rental car? Because that would be the same, that'd be basically the same number, so.
2: Okay.
0: Yeah. Am I 69?
1: No. Mm-mm. Mm.
0: Well, there's somewhere along the line, I think I missed something then.
1: Well, no. I mean, that's what I told you. I think I gave you.
0: Yeah. Okay. I think the retirement one might have messed us up.
1: It did, because I think I didn't know if you could get full retirement at 67. You probably can. Steve can't.
0: I mean, I said 67 because I said me, so, but I don't know what Steve's is.
1: You said 67?
0: I did, yeah.
1: Well, you should have won the game right then if you just said 67.
0: I see.
1: Even in the question.
0: I see.
1: Yeah, you just said, am I old enough to get full retirement
0: right,
1: benefits?
0: I guess, yeah, so I would have had one more. No, you answered it right. You answered it right. You're fine. Because I would have had one more guess, yeah, so you... If you can get the number on this guess, you will officially win. If not, I will get it on the next guess.
2: Because you know what?
1: Yes. No, Jay, that is 100%
0: So you
1: true.
0: Know it's between, 25
1: and
0: 33.
1: I have one more question.
0: Yeah.
1: Am I a zero birthday? Would you celebrate
0: a
1: zero
0: birthday? No.
1: Okay. 29.
2: Ooh.
0: Incorrect.
2: Close, though.
0: So I would say 67, obviously.
1: That's correct.
0: Now, you're down to it, man. Like, you're literally, I don't know what other question you could ask to get to the number. Now you have two
1: Well,
0: left.
1: I made a mistake by not finding out if it was below my 30th birthday. You know what I'm saying?
0: Right, right.
1: That is where I screwed up right there.
0: But you were so close, though.
1: Man. Is it... I'm trying to think of a sport that has...
0: Is it Mike Trout's jersey number?
1: I wouldn't know that one. Sorry. Dang it. Just like Steve doesn't know Larry Bird.
0: Because the answer is yes.
1: I don't know Mike Trout. Gosh, does Blake Shelton have this many number ones?
0: Oh, boy.
1: I don't know. I'm in desperation mode.
0: Yes. Now go ahead and guess.
1: 31.
0: Oh, you went the wrong way.
1: Dang it. Idiot.
0: 27. You were just like right around it, too. You're right there. That's a fun game, though. It's interesting to come up with the questions.
1: It is very fun.
0: That represent other numbers. I could have said it's also Rudy Gobert's jersey number. I'm sure you know that one.
1: Oh, yeah.
0: Yeah.
1: COVID starter.
0: Right.

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1: All right, we promised some Party in the Dirt tickets for you. So next Tuesday night, Walker Hayes is at the North Idaho State Fair. If you want tickets to that and a parking pass, you can call right now, 509-441-0999, caller 7. Kevin, what's coming up in the news?
2: Man, that was, thank you, Jay. I'm excited for the Party in the Dirt.
1: No kidding.
2: What's coming up? Oh, is it 27?
3: What's up? 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
1: Kev's got a lot of things going on this morning, so I don't know if he's really ready or not.
2: I think I'm good.
3: I think I can.
1: I think I can.
4: Am I the only one who realizes that this story isn't news?
0: It's not news. It's Kevin's news. Yeah.
5: Ladies and gentlemen, say hello to Kevin James. Kevin.
1: All right, Kevin.
2: Yeehaw.
1: Yeehaw.
2: Yep. Okay, here we go with some news, guys. Let's not dilly-dally around. Let's just get
6: yeehaw.
2: Can you imagine if the you tuned in to the nightly news or whatever, and mm-hmm. you're like, I want to hear what's going on in my community and in the world.
1: I'm Walter Cronkite.
2: And you tune in, and it starts with a bunch of, hey, we're going to give away tickets, and right. we got this and that. It probably would be more fun.
1: Oh, my gosh. It'd be great. I'm David Muir, and if you'd like tickets to go see Garth Brooks in Indianapolis, call now. Ginger Z will take caller 7.
2: Ginger Z on the phones. I like that, Jay.
1: Yeah.
2: Okay. Let's talk America, and let's talk people who drive cars in America.
1: Yeah.
2: And who are the good drivers and who are the bad drivers? Your make of car can make a difference. That's according to a report from, that's what it says. According to a report. I thought I saw the name of the report down here somewhere. We'll get to it if it is. But the can you guess best or worst drivers in these vehicles?
1: Oh boy.
2: A BMW, Dodge Ram, Tesla. Are those falling into the best drivers?
1: I feel like a Beamer is driving fast.
2: Or the worst.
7: Does that necessarily mean?
1: So I don't know if it's, doesn't it really think like they're driving fast? So everybody's like, whoa, look at my cool car. I feel like that's a drive fast. Be the, left lane as long as possible, maybe the zig in and out guy.
7: Ooh, so that's maybe not.
1: So that'd probably be bad then, yeah. What was it then? You had a Dodge Ram, you said?
2: A Dodge Ram, yeah.
1: And then a Tesla?
2: Tesla.
1: I mean, the Dodge Ram drivers used to be really good till about, 8 months ago.
7: Oh, when you got a new car. I see.
1: Now I can't speak for them.
2: Now they're the greatest.
1: Now they're the worst. They were the greatest. Now they're
2: well,
1: the worst.
2: Jay, you were right. They are the worst drivers, according to a survey.
1: Sure.
2: They're saying BMW, Ram, and Tesla are the ones that just struggle. If you spend enough time on the road, that you will probably have some sort of opinion about drivers based solely on what they're driving.
1: Mm-hmm.
2: And they say, not just the Cybertruck. Let's leave that out of it.
1: Okay.
2: That's so obvious, everyone hates you.
1: Right. I mean.
2: Really. Dude, I saw one the other day, though, that really, it was, almost all of them are that stainless steel look, right?
1: That's the only ones I've ever seen.
2: And then I saw one that was more of a, like an orange,
1: wow,
2: burnt orange or something.
1: Jeez.
2: I was like, okay, that's kind of cool. And then I saw it. I saw the black one, or the one that looks like it's not there.
1: Hmm.
2: It's bizarre. It actually makes it look sort of cool.
1: Yeah, I bet.
2: Sort of.
1: Yeah, if you can't get past the styling of it, then it won't matter what color it is. But I've never seen any colors. So
2: oh man,
1: I think that could be a game changer.
2: It did. It looked real good. But I also will tell you this: I would have 100% expected the guy to be a jerk driver.
1: Right. I see what you're saying. Yeah. Look at my truck. I'm gonna drive fast.
2: And guys, this isn't just someone throwing out an opinion. This is
1: analyzed by
2: a bunch of insurance companies, accident reports. That's how they came up with this definitive list. They say the best drivers,
7: Toyotas.
2: Fewest troubles out on the road.
1: Get them, Steve.
2: No Toyotas, Steve.
1: Oh, dang it.
2: Chrysler.
1: They okay. drive so slow. Of course they're good drivers.
2: Yeah.
1: 10 miles thinking, under the speed limit. Ridiculous.
2: I was thinking that's what I had, but I'm like, oh, no, mine's a Dodge. Not a Chrysler. And then Cadillac.
1: Same story.
2: The best drivers drive slow.
1: Yeah.
2: Okay. Yeah. I mean, I could maybe give you that. But I just think of the, listen, if you're driving a Cadillac, like an SUV, you're just instantly afraid to hit anything, to do anything, because it's going to cost $50,000 to fix it.
1: Sure. Yeah. It's probably why they go slow.
2: And Mercury's. That's still a brand?
1: I was just going to say, what?
7: What year is it?
1: I thought it was an outboard motor in an Alan Jackson song.
2: Yeah. I mean, we used to, in high school, my buddy had a Merc.
1: Yeah.
2: That's what we called it.
1: Sure.
2: We're taking a Merc tonight. That thing was humongous.
1: Right.
2: We could get like 14 people in the back if we needed to. Not legally, but...
1: 2 seat belts, 14 people. Mercury cars are no longer...
2: in there, man.
1: It says Ford Motor Company officially discontinued the Mercury brand in 2011.
7: That even seems kind of late, yeah?
1: Yeah?
2: Yeah. Well, let me guess. I'll tell you why. They're not getting an accident.
1: They can't replace anything. They don't need any body parts.
2: Yeah, and there aren't any.
1: Yeah. Wow.
2: Like 7 on the road.
1: No wonder they seem safe. There's only 3 of them left in the entire universe. Congratulations.
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4: Enter. Okay, so why meteorologist Matt Gray, another sunny and hazy day around the in the northwest. We will be slightly cooler or right up to the same temperatures that we've seen the last couple of days in the upper 80s to right around 90. We are going to be heating up after today. However, Thursday in the low 90s, then middle and upper 90s on Friday before a system moves in for the weekend.
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0: Another great summer of concerts, 22 of them, including Ty Myers is going to be at Northern Quest Resort and Casino on August 13th.
5: Kevin James.
1: Can you see if it's true if Ty Myers' dad, Fred, still tours with him?
0: Goodbye, Kevin.
5: On the big 99.9 Coyote Country. It's a listen.

0: Okay, I got this one. I can do it. Hi, guys. This is bad. I accidentally sent a message complaining about my family to the family group text. It wasn't anything really terrible.
1: Yeah, right.
0: But it definitely wasn't nice. Nobody responded. It's now been 3 days and no one has still responded. Should I pretend like it just never happened or address the big giant elephant in the text room?
1: Don't speak poorly of your family.
0: Well, you don't like them, obviously. Yeah. Talking bad about them, so what do you care what they think?
1: At this point, just go for it, huh? At this point, you're like, hey, how come nobody responded? Totally kidding.
0: I mean, depending on what you said, I feel like you should be able to, with family, send the text saying, yeah, but how do you figure? I'm really sorry. I was trying to send that to so and so.
1: Yeah, you can't. That's not gonna. That's not gonna fix it for sure.
2: Does that solve the problem?
1: No, that one doesn't. In this case, no. I mean, I did enjoy some of the reactions on Facebook where they were like, "Well, this is why you always look before you send." Yes, we understand that concept of why it shouldn't have happened. Boy, I don't know. Say you were
0: just
1: hacked.
0: Just get going fast and it's easy to happen. Say what?
1: Say you were hacked. I mean, I don't know.
0: Oh, I was hacked.
1: Yeah, dang it. Yes. Yeah, don't reply to that. Someone just told me that I've been sending a bunch of hateful messages to many of my friends. Yeah, I don't think that will work either. I mean,
2: it's believable, right?
1: I 3 days of crickets is just forever.
0: That is, that's pretty
1: might
0: painful.
1: That may be worse than the actual message itself. I mean, do you test the waters by, like, individually sending some family members some stuff? Like, you start with the one that you think's going to be the nicest.
2: Oh, and then slowly work out.
1: And you're like, and you just like, hey, you just do the what's up. You're like, hey, so anyway, what's going on? Or, hey, how was I saw that you did this. How did it go? You know, it's just kind of tiptoe in.
0: I don't think that's a bad idea, Jay. Just slowly, like, you know, loosen the lid on the jar.
1: Right. It's definitely the chicken way in, but, you know.
0: Yeah. It is.
2: Hear any good jokes lately?
1: In the actual group text, the next one is, knock, knock. What if you made a joke of it? Actually, that wouldn't be bad.
0: Yeah?
1: Knock, knock. And then finally, someone's going to say, who's there? And you'd be like, family member who's banned for being an idiot. You know, or you know what I mean? Yep. Maybe you lighten it with that.
0: How about this, Jay? No response for 3 days, right?
1: Yep.
0: And it must be nobody else is using the text thread either.
1: Right.
0: Or they're using one without it.
1: Or they are individually texting each other saying, you know, well, Kevin was a jerk for sending that. What an idiot.
0: What if you just send a text to the group that there's been no action in 3 days and say, hey, guys, I don't know what's up with my phone, but I'm not getting any messages.
1: I'm not getting any responses.
0: Anybody else?
1: Yeah.
2: New phone, who this?
1: Yeah, because then people are like, is he serious right now?
0: I mean, you guys wouldn't have taken me out of the conversation.
1: You're right, yeah. There wouldn't be, or just text this one, whoever this is. Is this a man, I'm assuming? I guess maybe I shouldn't, but...
0: Yeah, I think so. That's what I was picturing.
1: Yeah. Maybe you just, you know, say, have I been removed from the group chat? You just do that.
2: Question mark, question mark, question mark, question mark.
0: Yeah.
1: I mean, obviously the thing you're supposed to do is, you know, oh, gosh. But I think do you apologize to the whole group or do you individually apologize to... Because you probably didn't attack everybody in the group.
2: Oh, so you're only apologizing to a select few?
1: Well, I mean, the ones who you said bad things about. Unless you said bad things about your entire family, that seems like a lot. Because I also am curious how many people are in this. What's the average number in a family group chat? Five or six?
0: Five.
1: Yeah.
0: I just made up that stat.
1: Yeah, I feel like that's right. We've never done that before. That's the first time we've ever made up a stat here. I feel so, you could, it wouldn't take you too long. My point, not, it wouldn't take you too long to individually go through it and go, hey, man, I don't even know what I was doing there.
0: Yeah, and maybe there's somebody in there that you said, God, that was so stupid of me to say that. How do I fix this? You know, maybe just trying to find an ally.
1: Oh, yeah, on your side.
0: Yeah, so that you can at least get a feel for it, you know, like, hey, I won't tell anybody you said anything, but I'm just...
1: Yeah, right.
0: Yeah, right, you won't.
2: I'm just
1: big mouth.
2: I'm just wondering if he also upset the giant elephant that was in the room.
1: Okay. The

0: thing about Stella Lefty is I've never seen anybody smile as much as she does while she sings. It's incredible.
1: Yeah, I haven't noticed that.
0: Oh my gosh. It's, if you've ever seen her, especially on like an Instagram reel or something where you go, I mean, I know you're not really singing because you're playing your music in the background, but I mean, it's very contagious. Anyway, coming up in some entertainment news, we also have more tickets to give away for the Party in the Dirt at the North Idaho State Fair, plus Ella Shabuzi and more.
1: The name is Akin. Hi, it's Kevin, and I want to tell you about Akin and a special event coming up. Mark your calendars for August 22nd and 23rd at the Fred Meyer on Sullivan in the Spokane Valley. From 10 a.m. to 4 p.m., just stop by and get a free tote filled with diapers, wipes, baby food, and more. The name Akin itself stands for connection, kinship, and the belief that supporting children requires supporting the entire family and the community.
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4: 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Jay Daniels.
0: I was just looking over at you and Steve, and I was kind of in my head. I was like, you know, I pictured a meerkat and a warthog.
4: Kevin James.
1: Oh, we kind of are Timon and Pumbaa, aren't we?
4: 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On the big 99.9 Coyote Country.
0: 28 minutes from now, we will qualify somebody for $500 of back-to-class cash. Also, don't forget the Coyote Country app is free for you to download. Take us with you. Super simple. Just, you know, go to your app store or wherever you get your apps. And then just download. Take us. Tell us where you are. We'd love to hear. Also, in the next 30 minutes, we'll give away more tickets for the Party in the Dirt. That's two back-to-back nights of shows with Lee Bryce and Walker Hayes. So that's a big deal. That's going to be a very busy week next week. All right, let's do it right now. A little entertainment news. See what's up. Ella Langley's all over the entertainment news. She's now 18 weeks and counting as the number one song for the Hot 100, the Hot 100 chart. So Choosing Texas is number one. It's at number, that's the 18th week in a row, and it's very close to breaking and becoming the second longest for Old Town Road and Tipsy of Our Song from Shaboozy. Those are at 19 weeks. And then, of course, All I Want for Christmas is You, Mariah Carey, 22 weeks. But Ella is very, very close to, well, she's already pretty much made this a historic run. You're already third of all time. That's a pretty good run. So we'll see what happens. We should know by this time next week whether she made, whether she at least got to number two.
1: It would be quite an accomplishment, no doubt about it.
0: I mean, it's weird that a Christmas song made it number one, but, you know, I get it. Hopefully she'll break the record.
1: Well, it made it number one for what? How many weeks?
0: 22.
1: That is wild.
0: Yeah. I mean, when did they, I don't know what the release date was. That, if it was, you know, like, let's say 10 weeks before Christmas, and then it can continued on, or, you know, I don't know how that worked, but I'll look it up while Steve tells the next story.
5: That is interesting.
0: Yeah.
5: Well, speaking of those people, Ella Langley, Shaboozy, and Stella Lefty are all leading the way for country music for the 2026 MTV Video Music Awards. All the nominees were revealed yesterday, I believe.
0: Yep.
5: And each of those artists, Ella, Shaboozy, and Stella, have two nominations. And Morgan is in there for Artist of the Year.
0: Right.
5: Which he should probably win, is what people are saying. And, it's coming up September 27th, which is a Sunday, at, I believe it's 4:30 our time, 7:30 Eastern.
0: Always loved the 4:30 show.
5: Mm-hmm. CBS and MTV.
0: Yeah, Choosing Texas for the Songs of the Year, Best Country Song, Kevin. You got to choose just random, just boom, blurt it out. Choosing
1: this
0: Texas.
1: Is for the songwriter?
0: No, just they just do Best Country Song. They don't divide it because it's, you know, the VMAs, and they got too many categories because they got to do all genres. Yeah, so, Choosing Texas, Dry Spell, Somewhere Over Laredo, Back in the Saddle, Luke Combs, Cowgirl, that's Shaboozy. Boston, and Brunette. There's some good songs in there, but you're going to just do Choosing Texas and be done?
1: No, Dry Spell.
0: Oh, yeah, that'd be interesting.
1: I mean, because it's a video, if these are video awards, if it's a music award,
0: I mean, it's supposed to be a video. It's VMA, I mean.
1: Yeah, so yeah. I got to give it to Kacey Musgraves.
0: Yeah, I mean, well, I don't.
1: That was shocking.
0: And then.
5: Definitely the most talked about.
0: Well,
5: for sure.
0: I mean, between the two videos of even that one and Choosing Texas, because Choosing Texas looks like a movie. I mean, it's like a 6-minute video. And, you know, they put some celebrities in there, obviously, so we'll have to see. And then real quick for you, Kip Moore giving advice to up-and-coming young artists. I'd be curious to see your thoughts on that, Kevin. Kip Moore, he's run into his own things here or there.
1: Yeah.
0: Including the fact that he kind of just didn't want to play Nashville's game, you know, where they're like, hey, you got to travel around, you got to play nice with all the radio stations and all the people. And he's like, I think I'd rather be on a beach in Hawaii with my shirt off.
1: Yeah, I think what happened was he conformed and said, fine, I will do it if that's what it takes.
0: Mm-hmm.
1: Did it. Didn't really work.
0: I mean, moderately.
6: Moderately, it worked, right? But then it was like they wanted him to do it again.
0: Yeah.
6: And he's like, no.
0: Yeah, I'm done. He said, you know, a lot of people chase. Don't be a chaser. I mean, this is good in a lot of industries. You know, don't chase the number one thing right now. You're chasing the bestseller in the format. You're trying to be, I want to be Zach Bryan. I want to be Morgan Wallen. He's like, by the time you catch it, the train will have left the tracks and you're just picking up little nibbles here and there and it's going to fizzle out. It's great to be inspired by somebody, but you have to find your own voice because by the time you catch the train, you're going to get pebbles. I mean, and I feel like that's unfair to Bam Bam, but I do understand what he's saying.
6: Certainly.
5: Man, you beat
6: I think
5: me
6: that's good
5: joke.
6: Advice. Yeah.
0: It actually is pretty good because, you know, I mean, again, be inspired, but to try to emulate the industry changes quickly. And by the time you get to where you're going to be, you want to be the... what was that one saying that somebody said to us? Because they were like, you know, you guys do stuff a little differently. It's not your normal show on a music format station. So do these people want to be the next, gosh, what was it? They said it so perfect, like the next best, the worst next best, or, the, you know, anyway, don't over-emulate somebody because that's what they do, and it might not work for you.
6: You could probably try to be like Morgan Wallen, but I bet you're not going to be better than him.
0: Right, yeah. Yeah, so just be you. And if it works, great. And if it doesn't, maybe you have to adjust a little bit. But, yeah, don't just chase. Don't be a chaser, Kevin. Don't be a chaser.

0: yes. It's a Would You Rather Wednesday with Warren. Very excited about that. Also, just a couple minutes away from giving away more of those Party in the Dirt tickets. Hang on.
1: What's up? It's producer Steve. We're gearing up for Friday Night High School Football, and you know what that means? 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
8: 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Yeah, Olivia and I just picked her up from school. 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
9: It's what you...

0: We sure do, absolutely. Warren!
1: Yeehaw! Yeehaw!
0: Throwback to last Friday. How are you, bud?
1: Good, how are you?
0: Great, thank you, buddy. Appreciate you.
1: Look great today, Jade. You're looking great.
0: Oh, thank you, friend. Yes, I look fantastic on the radio, don't I? It's amazing. It's your imagination, and I enjoy it. Gosh darn it, let's see what we got for a Would You Rather.
1: Well, gosh darn it, let's do it.
2: Okay, Warren, would you rather have your alarm clock choose your wake-up time or one of your coffee buddies choose it?
0: Ooh.
1: Oh, my gosh. I almost think I should have the alarm clock.
0: Yeah, depending on the buddy and depending on how cruel.
1: Well, it seems like a lot of the guys that I go to coffee with, Bruce, you know, is sick.
0: Especially. Mm-hmm. I got you. I'm here for you.
1: Those guys, they wake up like at 4:30, 5 o'clock in the morning for no reason.
0: Yeah, I think that, I think you're right. I don't know why they do that, but.
1: I don't either, not me.
0: I mean, a lot of people are like, well, they have to go to the bathroom. Well, yeah, but you don't have to stay awake.
1: Exactly. Yeah, I like the way you think, Jay.
0: Yeah. So which one are you going to take in this case? So
1: I'm going to take my alarm clock.
0: Just let it just randomly do it. What if it was every day was different? That would be so crazy. I don't know.
1: That would be weird, wouldn't it?
0: It's not good for you. You're supposed to have a consistent schedule.
1: I know, you're right.
0: What if I know, I've always said that to Warren. I'm with you because they're like, well, you know, you should have a consistent schedule. What if your schedule's terrible?
1: Well, yeah, I mean, you guys don't exactly have the best schedule.
0: No, that's what I'm saying. I'm like, oh, you know, but are you consistent? Consistently bad? Yes. So thanks for nothing.
1: If you guys get up at 3:30 or 4 on your days off, I'm going to say, hey, you shouldn't do that.
0: Correct. Yes, that's something wrong with you. Yeah. I think you might be making the right choice, though. All right, Steve, here's another one.
2: Warren, would you rather

0: share a bathroom with five people or a bedroom with five people?
1: Oh, hubba hubba.
2: Yeah.
1: I'm going to say I'd rather share a bathroom with five people.
2: I think that's right. Yeah.
1: Yeah. If it's hickey, I could always clean it.
3: Right. Yep.
1: You know what I mean?
0: And yeah, it probably will be.
3: The bedroom, you got too much snoring, too much heat, too much, you know, just too, and too long. You're in there too long a period of time than the bathroom. I don't know if I ever told you that story, Warren, but, you know, when my growing up, we had one bathroom. There's seven of us in a relatively small house, you know, probably, sure. I don't know what it was, 1,300 square feet, something-ish like that. And, yeah. one bathroom, five children, so seven total people. And I remember many times my dad would have to stand in the bathtub. So he would start at the mirror, brush his teeth or shave or whatever. And then as the kids came in to use the facilities and brush their teeth, he would just back up, being the tallest. And then many times would end up standing in the shower, just standing in the tub itself to finish brushing teeth, shaving, or whatever it happened to be.
1: Yeah.
3: While everybody else used the sink or the toilet.
1: I never thought about that with you guys. Yeah, it was a big family, and
3: might as well have taken the door off at that point because it wasn't like you're going to get any privacy anyway. I think bathroom might be the right answer, though. Yeah,
0: probably.
3: Yeah. All right, Steve-O.
0: Would you rather have your dream house, Warren, or your dream car?
3: Well, I think you have both, so this will be interesting.
0: Yeah.
1: Well, I like the car I have a lot.
3: Yeah,
1: but there's one that I would like to have even more.
3: Oh, do tell.
1: However, Lori would probably go with the dream house. But I like my house okay. It's old, but I like it. And so I'm going to go with the dream car.
3: Which car is it that's your dream?
1: Well, 69 Mustang Mach 1, 428 Cobra Jet, 4-speed.
0: Same.
1: Yeah.
3: I mean, that's hard to argue when you say it like that.
1: Yeah.
3: Yeah, I mean, the car, for some reason, a car seems to bring, at least men, a lot more joy when you're driving your dream car than, you know, you don't necessarily get joy out of your house. It's awesome, and you feel, hey, you know, this is a great house, and I love everything about it, but you don't get that same sort of joy or rush that you do for a dream car.
1: Yeah, right, exactly. Yeah.
3: I think that you're picking wisely today. This is very interesting. You're kind of on a roll. Let's see if we can screw it up with one more.
0: Okay. Would you rather have your favorite meal every day or never eat the same meal twice?
1: Wow.
3: Oh, geez. Oh,
1: excuse me. I just had a cigarette.
3: Okay. You ate it or what?
1: I
3: know.
1: I would rather have... So it was just my favorite meal every day or something different every day, right?
3: Yeah, or never eat the same meal twice, I think he said.
1: Yeah, I'd probably go with that second one.
3: Never eat the same meal twice? So you're going to eat your favorite meal one time and then you're never having it again.
1: You know, that's a tough one, but I don't know if I want it every day because then it might not be my favorite meal anymore.
3: You know what? I'm so glad we did one more because you finally screwed it up. Good job.
0: Well done.
3: Very happy to let you know that you have ruined it. Good work.
1: I've ruined it now.
3: Yeah. I mean, I think I'd probably take at least have, because you could have your favorite meal every day, but not always for the same meal. And then you could have like another meal you like later. But man, if you like are losing your top 10 or 20 meals right off the bat and never get to have them again, oh boy.
1: Why didn't I first?
3: Yeah, you should have thought of that, huh?
1: Yeah, I kind of like that idea now.
3: You were too busy eating cigarettes, which, by the way, I have a song for you coming up. But is there anything else you need to tell us?
1: You know, there...
3: Funny I should ask.
1: I don't know. Yeah, I don't even know why you would say that. You know, I bought a sweater.
3: Uh-huh.
1: But it had a lot of static electricity, you know?
3: Yeah.
1: So I decided to return it, and they gave me one free of charge.
3: Okay. The answer is yes. You redeemed yourself. Well done. Well done, friend. Have a great day, buddy.

0: country.
1: All right, this is going to be fast and furious here. So on the way to the news, we're going to give away some tickets to see Lee Bryce at the North Idaho State Fair. That's next Monday.
2: Okay.
1: During the party in the dirt, okay? So yeah. We've got that along with parking passes, general admission tickets for you for Lee Bryce for next Monday. Caller 7-509-441-0999. That's on the way to the news. We'll also have a chance to qualify for $500 in about 4 minutes. And Kevin, what's coming up in the news?
0: Well, you know these, is that the speed you wanted?
3: I need to keep up the momentum, brother.
0: You said fast and furious, and oh, I thought, well, Jay did the fast part. Now I'm going to make him furious.
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0: Absolutely. And you think, well, that's cute, you guys. 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When I sold my house, guess who I used?
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3: Two California bakers create a life-size Han Solo out of bread.
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5: 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It's Kevin's news.
6: And it's brought to you by Park Gordon Law.
7: Ladies and gentlemen, say hello to Kevin James. Kevin.
6: Congratulations, John. Congratulations, Amanda. A couple of winners for Lee Bryce tickets at the North Idaho State Fair. Party in the Dirt Monday and Tuesday. Lee Bryce Monday, Walker Hayes Tuesday. Now we've got a chance for you to qualify for $500 of back-to-class cash, and we'll do that on our text line. The number is the same, 509-441-0999. Text the word SCHOOL to 509-441-0999. 30th person through qualifies. We make the drawing on Friday. Kevin, over to you.
3: All right. Thank you, Jay. I love giving away this stuff.
6: Yeah, samesies.
3: Well, we know that it's a big hot topic. In fact, I think the city council here in Spokane just voted...
6: Slow it down.
3: Voted on a big old no, I think, for the data center.
6: Oh, yeah, I thought you were talking about speed limits, dang it.
3: Oh, why? Did they...
6: Yeah, voted to slow, change the speed limit from 35 to 30.
3: Nobody pays attention anyway.
6: Okay.
3: Well, not in town. I feel like they kind of go with the flow.
6: Please, man.
3: That's what I do.
6: I think this is going to be in selected areas near 6 schools. Which I thought was weird because they already have
3: schools. Yeah.
6: Well, they already have the school speed zone. I don't know. I don't understand. School speed zone like 20.
3: It is, but if they can get your attention to be like, oh yeah, God, I forget the speed limit's 30 here.
6: Mm-hmm.
3: Then when you see the 20, hopefully it's not as shocking or whatever, and you just do the right thing.
6: Okay. I mean, I don't know. I mean, whatever. I mean, I guess I thought, well, it's already 20.
3: No, it is dumb.
6: Why make it 30?
3: Well, you know why.
6: Is it because it's less to slow down? I'm sure there's a really super great reason.
3: Well, I bet it's a very expanded area.
6: Oh, it's for sure that.
3: From the school.
6: Yeah.
3: Which is probably good because, I mean, like every once in a while, I don't remember what school it is that's right up the road here, but it, you know, kids get out and it's not like they all get on a bus and go home. There's plenty of them that ride bikes, do whatever to get home.
6: Yeah, and I'm sure that's what they were talking about, was the extended area past the school. Yeah.
3: Okay. Let's keep these kids safe on the side roads or whatever. Yeah, that's I'm all for it, keeping the kids safe.
6: So I know for sure that's going to affect one of, which, by the way, also, Kevin, I'll just go ahead and destroy your entire newscast since we started this, but one of those areas is on Pines, over there by where University High School is and Chester Elementary and Horizon Middle School. That's one of the places that this is going to go into effect. So that's going to, just, you know, speaking to those who I may know, slow it down. And
8: your lovely wife.
6: What? No. And then the other thing is, I think in front of Central Valley High School and University High School, there's both roads are still closed. Now, I feel like the one at U High I saw the other day, it looks like it's virtually about ready to be open.
3: Ooh,
6: but
3: okay.
6: With the Sullivan being closed in front of CV and U High's and 32nd being closed right in front of U High, just FYI to those doing those projects, school starts Monday. Just letting you know. That's going to be a bummer if you're not done.
3: That needs to be done.
6: I'm guessing the University High School one's going to be done because it actually looks done, like they're putting the finishing touches.
3: Okay, good.
6: I don't know about Sullivan, man. So have fun. Enjoy not being able to park in your parking lot. Now, I don't know if that's true or not, but sure looks bad at this point. Back to you.
3: Well, data centers, the big issue, is water and cooling them, right? That's one of the main things. One, they're just giant and ugly, I guess, in neighborhoods is what another complaint is. But a big one is certainly the water. They use a ton of water, and they're just like, this is not good for our world. But leave it to Taylor Swift's brother-in-law.
6: Okay.
3: And Liquid Death to save it all.
1: What a combination of things.
3: Yep. Quick story about Liquid Death. Yesterday at the store, I'm in the scooter. I'm scooting around.
6: Mm-hmm.
3: And they had like four Liquid Deaths for like $58 or something. And so I was like, oh, no, it wasn't. But I was like, I was going to say, oh, it was like four for $6,
9: yeah.
3: Which is still not a great deal, but right. It's like, well, whatever. So I got some, and they had new flavors, and they were, oh, my gosh, so good. But then there was this man who was walking kind of by me, and he was a very physically fit man with his very physically fit girlfriend.
6: Uh-huh.
3: And he goes, oh, there we go, Liquid Death. That ought to help.
6: Oh, no.
3: I bet you that's really healthy. And I almost wanted to
6: say...
3: He
6: said that to you?
3: He said it like, to her.
6: Oh, okay.
3: As I was
1: yeah,
3: in
1: I
3: front
1: said it
3: of
1: to her,
3: them.
1: Jay.
6: Yeah, yes, it was Steven, obviously.
3: Yeah, so I was like, what are you talking... What are you talking about? Are you talking? I almost wanted to say, are you talking to me? Do you even know what this is? It's the very, worst name product in the world.
6: Certainly, yeah. And it's a very loud thing to say when somebody else that you don't know is also buying
3: right.
6: the product.
3: And I'm sure he's just thinking, Gary R., you're scooting around here in a little mobile scooter. And
6: you, oh, man.
3: You know? You're overweight, and you just, why don't you drink some Liquid Death? I bet you that's really good for you. And I was like, well, actually, it is.
6: Did you say something?
3: No, I didn't. I wanted to, but then I was also like, is he really saying it to me? Or
6: you probably should have just stood up out of the scooter and walked over and whooped him and said, I was faking
3: that's
6: the whole
3: what I
6: scooter
3: done.
6: Thing anyway.
3: Yeah, I was just faking it, bro. Saving energy to beat your buns. Hold on, we do have to clear this story up there real quick. With the Jason Kelsey and Liquid Death.
6: No, we'll get to it coming up. Hold on.
3: No, I gotta tell you. Who knows? I got a time. And there's a few in here now. Well, I learned my lesson too many times. As long as I keep putting

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1: Will we finish the Liquid Death story? That is the question.
2: I hope so.
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10: Center. I'm KXLY meteorologist Nat Gray. Another sunny and hazy day around the in the northwest. We will be slightly cooler or right up to the same temperatures that we've seen the last couple of days. In the upper 80s to right around 90. We are going to be heating up after today. However, Thursday in the low 90s, then middle and upper 90s on Friday before a system moves in for the weekend.
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2: Wombats have unique shape poo. What shape is it?
0: Kevin James.
2: Square. They have square poo.
1: Oh, uncomfortable.
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1: Yeah, last one. Here we go.
2: This is the final story, but it's part of the last story that we didn't finalize.
1: Correct.
2: Check out?
1: Yes, correct, yeah.
2: And I did want to make sure I got the ending of this story out there, because it's like a campaign that they're doing, Liquid Death,
1: right?
2: Jason Kelsey's Garage Beer. That's one of his brands, and... they are asking people now to send their urine, a.k.a. pee, to them or to someplace for, so that it can be used to cool the data,
1: the data centers. Yeah, and I hope he's not doing it to them, because I'm sure Jason's wife would be a no-go on that one.
13: Just people on people sending.
1: Showing up in giant... You know, jugs.
2: Taylor will be here to take samples from noon until 4 today.
1: Yeah.
2: So swing by, drop off your urine sample. And
1: Well, it's not, it's not a sample.
2: It's not a sample. You're right.
1: It's not a sample. Just
2: I was. It could be a 5-gallon bucket.
1: Right, yeah.
2: For all we care.
1: Yeah.
2: And the most, more the merrier, right?
1: Well,
2: to cool it down.
1: Seems like that would be more what they're looking for, yeah.
2: They say they have a commercial for it.
1: Oh, that's hilarious.
2: Promoting it. And the whole deal, trying to make sure everybody gets out there, does their part.
1: Oh,
2: you know,
1: this story, yeah.
2: Liquid Death is, it's the whole thing. It says right on the can, I know because I drank it yesterday, where it just says, murder your thirst.
1: Right, and I get that. I get what they're, I mean, I get the play on words.
2: I drank one yesterday that was called Dr. Death. And I'm like, I'm probably just pushing my luck here, but... it was great. It's just flavored water, but it did taste a little bit. I mean, it's like Dr. Pepper.
1: Okay.
2: Oh,
1: sure. I get
13: that's
1: it.
13: That's good.
1: Yeah.
13: Yeah.
2: I will be buying more. You can believe that.
13: What's the Dr. Pepper joke? Like he gets trapped in a bottle or something, or what is the thing? I mean, I ruined it, but what is it?
1: You think that ruined it?
13: Yeah.
1: Hmm.
13: What's the joke?
1: I don't know for sure.
13: Isn't there a
2: joke? Yeah, I don't either.
13: Oh.
1: I mean, what kind of doctor is Dr. Pepper? A physician?
2: I don't think that was it.
1: Yeah.
2: But I like it.
1: I'll work on it.
2: What was it, Steve? Any idea?
13: I'm trying to find it here.
2: What
1: a great Google search.
13: This is a bad answer. I don't even know if this is appropriate.
1: Well, then the answer is no.
2: Jeez, buddy. What did you search exactly?
1: That's a great question.
13: Dr. Bottle joke. Oop, Dr. Pepper.
1: What with Dr. Bottle? Oh, gosh.
2: I tell you what.
1: Google's is great, except for the fact you don't know how to use it.
2: Jay, it's why you're so good at Google.
13: Well, I was trying to
2: you've really learned what to type into it.
1: Right.
2: And that is really the key.
1: You have to really direct it in a certain way.
2: Yep.
1: Or you're not going to ever get there.
13: Yeah, this is not what I want.
1: Okay.
13: This is not the right answer.
1: Anyway, Kevin.
2: Anyway, the commercial, the whole deal, Plus, guys, it's a joke.
1: Yeah. What a great viral marketing.
2: Yeah, they're not really asking for your pee.
1: Yeah.
2: Well, I mean, they are, but they don't really mean it. It's a joke.
1: Of course not, yes.
2: And it's raising more awareness of the whole situation,
1: very funny.
2: I think. And
1: Well done. Yeah.
2: You need to get some Jason Kelsey garage beer.
1: Help us pee on computers is insane.
2: Help us pee on computers.
1: Can't spell computer without pee.
2: Oh. You can't.
13: I mean, it's all true.
1: Yeah, that's very, very funny.
13: Well, that part is, at least.
1: Yes. Very good. What did you say? I need to try that beer, Kevin?
2: I think so. Garage beer?
1: Yeah, I don't know. I've never heard of it, but I don't know if it's available.
2: I've only heard of it from, you know, listening to him a little bit on the podcast or whatever.
1: Yeah.
2: He just said it's like just a simple man beer, like you're just gonna like it.
1: Sure, you just, I mean, how you make beer for the most part, not a big secret. You just make some and then you just slap a funny name on it and you promote it on your podcast. Next thing you know, people are buying it just because they like you.
2: Yeah.
13: You just make it and slap a name on it.
1: I mean, honestly, I made beer at home before. I just, you know, slap a name on it, drank it. It was great.
13: Have you made beer before?
1: Uh-huh. That's really? Why I said that. I don't usually just tell lies.
13: Well,
2: like you do.
1: I remember when Steve played basketball.
2: Hey. Yeah. He was so good at it.

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1: Time to play a little Beat the Show. Whip the Wimp. Kevin, what's our category today?
2: Oh, it is, well, he's got a choice, Jay. You know how we do this.
1: A choice, okay.
2: Internal temps of the Earth's core.
1: Okay, internal temps of the Earth's core or?
2: The middle.
1: The middle.
3: Ooh, I do like internal temps.
1: But
3: the middle, I guess.
1: All right.
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1: I feel like you're more likely to actually listen to a theme song for a variety of reasons, including the fact that you don't know where the remote is to skip it.
0: Kevin James.
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1: That doesn't mean you know where it is.
2: Well, yeah, it's a couple places. It's either on the
1: fell in the chair next to your leg.
2: Fell in the chair. That's right.
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16: Beat the show. It's time to beat the show. Beat the show. It's time to beat the show. Beat the show. It's time to beat the show. Step right up. It's time to beat the show.

0: Let's do it. Christian. Hello? Let me try it again.
1: Earth to Christian.
0: Christian.
2: There's the static noise.
0: Hey, man. How's it going?
2: Going great.
0: You get
2: first time getting to whip the wimp.
3: Yes.
0: I don't know who's more excited. I mean, we all are, but what is our category again, Kevin? The middle?
1: The middle.
0: Yeah.
1: Yep, because Wednesday is the middle of the week.
0: Understood.
1: Ah.
0: Understood.
1: Or as some
2: like to refer to it, hump day.
0: Hump day.
1: That is correct.
0: I have heard that. Yes.
1: I started doing hump trivia and then decided I should stop.
0: That's a good idea.
3: Goodbye.
0: See you in about a minute, Steve.
3: Okay,
0: Christian, pass if you get stuck. Here are your 7 questions of the middle trivia.
1: What is all in right. the...
2: Sorry, didn't mean to interrupt you there,
0: you're,
2: Kevin.
0: You're okay.
1: No, I'm going to start over, so that I want to make sure you hear it, buddy. What is in the middle of a Twinkie?
2: Frosting.
1: What is the title of Diamond Rio's song that says, I'll start walking your way, you start walking mine?
2: Pass.
1: What is a nickname for your middle finger?
2: Ring finger.
1: If a board is 72 inches long, how many inches is it to the middle?
2: 36.
1: Who was the father on Malcolm in the Middle?
2: Pass.
1: Give me a word that rhymes with middle.
2: Fiddle.
1: And finally, who is the middle child of the Kardashian sisters?
2: Pass.
0: Okay. All right. You got through them. We'll see how you did. Steve-O! All right, we'll see. Here comes Steve. He looks excited to come back. Hello, Steve.
3: Hello.
0: Hello, Steve. Are you excited?
3: Sure.
0: All right, let's see how you do. Hang on for a second, Christian. Here comes Steve-O's same 7 questions. Let's do it.
1: Here we go, Steve. What is in the middle of a Twinkie?
3: Cream filling.
1: What is the title of Diamond Rio's song that says, I'll start walking your way, you start walking mine?
3: Meet in the middle.
1: What is the nickname? What is a nickname for your middle finger?
3: The bird.
1: If a board is 72 inches long, how many inches is it to the middle?
3: Hold on. 30. 24. 30. No, wait. 31? No. That's dumb. I don't know. Pass for now.
0: Minus 1,000.
1: Wow.
3: 35, 36.
1: Who? Are we allowing that, Jay?
0: I mean, you didn't start yet, so apparently, okay. Yeah.
1: Who was the father on Malcolm in the Middle?
3: Hal.
0: Okay.
1: How about the
3: actor? Bryan Cranston.
1: Okay, thank you.
0: That's enough.
1: That was my bad.
0: Not really.
3: Why, that was his name.
0: I understand.
1: No, I know it was, and I didn't clarify that.
0: You would have at least gotten half a point for it, Steve, at least.
3: Oh, okay,
1: yeah.
3: Thanks.
1: Yeah.
0: But then you freaked out.
1: But you didn't get to the last 2 questions.
0: Right.
3: Oh, well.
0: Dawdled.
1: Which I'm pretty sure you would have got both right.
0: Correct. We'll see what happens.
3: Oh.
0: That's
1: Here we go. Let's do it. What is in the middle of a Twinkie?
0: Ooh, well, Christian said frosting, and Steve went with cream filling.
1: It is a cream filling.
0: Which I think might be right, yeah.
1: Is it? That's not frosting.
0: I don't think it counts as frosting. No, I think it is. I think it's cream filling.
1: Darn it, Christian.
0: Sorry about that, buddy.
1: What is the title of the Diamond Rio song that says, I start walking your way, you start walking mine? That's what I was going to go with.
0: Right. That's a great trivia question. How many fence posts is it? But that. Christian passed. Steve-O got it right. Well done, Steve.
1: Who was it? Steve, that just happened the other day, right? Where someone said it was 7 fence posts?
0: 7?
1: Where was that? Where?
3: 7 fence
1: posts? We had a real good time laughing about it. I was like, yep, 7 fence posts, man. I really do love you, babe. You start walking your way, I'll start walking mine. I'll see you there in about 15 seconds. It's not enough fence posts.
0: I mean, the old Georgia pine in the middle would actually cover the fence posts. It would be
1: you wouldn't
0: even have to meet. You'd just be like, "Well, we're already here." That's great.
1: What is a nickname for your middle finger?
0: Ring. Christian said ring.
1: Ring. That is unfortunately incorrect.
0: Steve-O said the bird.
1: The bird. There was two answers I was going to
0: tall
1: accept.
0: Tall boy, is that the other one?
1: Tall boy. The bird.
0: Okay,
1: Jay.
0: Yeah. Bird, sounds like a great name for a morning show or a comedy or something.
1: Yeah.
0: Gosh, we should have done that. Why didn't we call ourselves Tall Boy and the Bird? Because neither one of us is tall, so I don't know what would happen.
1: Or a bird.
0: Right.
3: Well, Jay Bird.
0: Oh, man. You could have finally got top billing if you'd only been taller.
3: Tall Boy and the Jay Bird.
0: That doesn't sound as good.
1: Wait,
0: what else could we have called ourselves? Jay Bird and the Bozo? Or what? Jay Bird and the. Jay Bird and Rhino?
2: Jay Bird and the Funny Guy?
0: Oh, no, that'd be a lie.
1: I appreciate your support, Christian.
0: 3-1.
1: Board is 76 inches long, how many inches is it to the middle? Without hesitation, Christian said 36.
0: He absolutely did not hesitate a second.
1: With 30 seconds of hesitation and math.
0: Steve said 31 at one point.
1: 31. He goes, no, that's wrong. That's stupid.
0: Yeah, it's correct. That part was right.
3: Thank you.
2: And I will admit, actually, once you guys started playing it, I did know the Diamond Rio song.
0: Oh, dang it, man. I should have done that. That's my bad, Christian. I'm sorry. Steve finally got to 36. I mean, I guess we give him a point, but that's...
1: I don't want to.
2: Give him a half a point.
0: All right, fine.
1: But we'll give it... You know, we can give him some points, whatever.
0: Christian, you're still down 3.5-1, Christian. Hang in there.
1: Who was the father on Malcolm in the Middle? He said Hal, which, of course, is correct.
0: I mean, that's right, yeah.
1: Played by Bryan Cranston. That's what I was kind of looking for, but I didn't specify.
0: 4.5 for Steve.
1: 4.5.
0: Still 1 because of a pass from Christian.
1: Name a word that rhymes with middle.
0: Christian said fiddle.
3: Oh, that's what I would have said.
0: Yeah.
1: I know, and that's why I almost made the question, name a
0: other
1: word.
0: Other than fiddle.
3: Riddle.
0: Yeah.
1: That rhymes with middle besides fiddle.
0: I would have said piddle.
1: Yeah. I just wanted to make you think a little more, but then I was like, no. By this time, they could be up against it time-wise.
0: Absolutely, yeah.
1: Boy, and I was right. And then finally, who is the middle child of the Kardashian sisters?
3: Oh, that I don't know, actually.
1: You don't?
3: I mean, I guess it's... Is it Kim?
1: Yeah.
3: Okay.
0: Well, there you go.
3: That would have been my guess.
0: Yeah. Christian passed on that. 4.5-1, Christian. He edged you out today, unfortunately. Do you want to pick a number for us? Then you could call and be that number. And today we're going to make our prize one of the acts for the North Idaho State Fair Party in the Dirt. It'll either be Lee Bryce or you can go see Walker Hayes. It will be a caller's choice. What numbered caller would you like to be, Christian?
2: You know what? Just because I'm in the mood to mess with Steve since I got through.
0: Do it.
2: Let's make him do 100 again.
0: Yeah!
1: I love it.
3: I'm taking that full point. It's 5-1.
0: Hey, Steve.
1: What's half of 100?
0: Half of 100.
1: Thank you,
3: 36.
1: Jay.
3: 36.
0: That's correct. Kevin, how many fence posts? 10. No, let's go with 100. Here is Diamond Rio. And caller 100 right now.

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17: It's time to learn the stat of the day.
0: All right, Kevin, what do you have?
15: What we're going to see right now, stats on your

0: And Steve, we're going to check your stats, bro.
1: Okay, bro.
0: These are the 10 TV series that belong in the Global Hall of Fame. In other words, it's as good as it gets. I'm not going to do all 10. You want to know why? I don't feel like I have that kind of time.
1: Nobody can be bothered with 10.
2: You're correct.
1: I mean, 5 would
0: Tell
1: be fine.
0: Tell me if you have seen these, and then we will do the math, a.k.a. Steve will do the math,
1: yeah,
0: to figure out the, you know, the stat of the
1: day. The guy that we just talked about moments ago with Bryan Cranston better be in there with Breaking Bad, or this list is dumb.
0: Yeah, it's number 3.
1: Okay.
0: Breaking Bad, 2008.
1: Okay, I've seen it.
0: Right there. And Better Call Saul, you know, the spinoff,
1: yeah,
0: is at number 6.
1: Oh, wow, okay.
2: Oh, really?
0: But I can't talk about it because I don't have time.
1: You don't have time. You're past it, yep.
0: Right. Number 5. Have we seen Succession?
1: I have not. It's definitely been on the list for many years now to try to watch, and I never got to it.
0: Steve?
2: I have not seen that, no.
1: Wow, Steve, I thought maybe you would have, but no. Yeah. Okay.
0: It's so good. I'm glad I finally got talked into watching it, because
1: Disappointed. That's kind of the one I like to go with.
0: And my brother and I were watching it at the same time, which made
1: that's
0: it even
1: beautiful.
0: Better.
1: Yeah.
0: Yeah. So Succession's number 5.
1: Mm-hmm.
0: Number 4. I'm embarrassed. Mad Men.
1: No, never seen them. Never seen any of the men who are angry. Steve?
2: Does watching one episode count?
1: No.
2: Then no.
0: Was that another show that you gave one episode?
2: No.
0: You gave it a try with one whole episode.
1: That is aggravating for me, too, when he says, well, I watched one, and then I didn't really like it. I'm like, well, the first one's usually the worst one, because they're trying to set the stage.
2: I actually thought that the first episode was really good, and then, I wanted to continue watching it.
1: I just never got
0: to it. What happened? You were just so busy?
1: Family.
2: No, the problem was I didn't have whatever the streaming service or whatever the capability to watch it
1: at
2: the time.
1: It happens.
0: Oh, yeah.
1: Mm-hmm.
0: Mad Men, which was on what? SFX or something?
2: I thought it was AMC.
0: AMC, okay. I knew it was Letters.
1: That is a weird one, yeah. Yeah, yeah. None of the other networks are Letters, so I could see why you would think to...
0: Well, Jay, I don't need that kind of sarcasm.
1: Okay, my bad.
0: I don't have time for it.
1: You don't have time. Don't have time.
2: So you're not going to comment on it?
1: Uh-uh.
0: Number 3, Breaking Bad.
1: Okay, yes.
0: I've seen it.
1: Whole series, yep.
0: Jay's seen it?
1: Steve?
2: No, I have not.
1: Gosh, Steve,
0: you're... Oh, my God, what do you do?
1: You got an O-for going.
2: I started watching it, and I just...
1: No, that guy, you...
0: I watched one episode, and I was like, I don't know.
1: You realize you're making yourself sound like you have bad taste when you say all these shows that are in the, like, whatever the phrase was, the greatest TV series.
0: 10 TV series that belong in the Global Hall of Fame.
1: That's pretty impressive. And you did the, I started watching, but then I didn't watch them anymore. That makes you sound like you have bad taste.
2: No, I just haven't gone back, or I didn't.
1: Same.
2: Yeah, I mean, that's basically it. I just haven't gone back.
1: Mm-hmm. I'll stick with my
0: original.
1: Since
0: 2008, huh?
1: Yeah, I've been busy since 2008, man. I'm telling you what, bro.
2: It's a busy time for me.
1: Yeah, for sure.
0: Number 2 on the list, a show I have not seen. The Wire.
1: Nope, I've never seen it.
2: I mean...
1: Let me guess. Can I guess? You started watching it, and you never went back.
2: No, that was actually one of my roommates was watching,
1: and
2: then...
1: And you never went back.
2: I just didn't get the opportunity to start from the beginning.
1: To go back. So you never went
2: back. Yeah. Huh. Yeah.
0: Hmm. Okay, well...
1: Right, well...
0: And then the number
1: that
0: one
1: one's, that
0: show.
1: That one's also over since 2008. So, again, Kevin, tough time for him.
0: Yeah. The Sopranos.
2: I've seen that.
1: You have seen that?
2: Yeah.
1: Great show.
2: Great
1: okay.
2: Show.
0: Really?
1: Wow.
2: Yeah.
1: I have not seen it. I think it started on HBO, which I didn't have at the time, if I remember right. I did.
0: That's
1: whatever.
0: Correct, yeah.
1: So, yeah. And it just was that point in my life where, with kids around, I wasn't going to watch that.
0: Same here, Jay. Yeah, I was right in the thick of, you know... Had 2 kids, one that was a year old and one that was 3 years old or 4 or whatever. And it was like, I'm not going to be able to sit down and watch the
2: busy.
0: Mob show.
2: A 3-year-old and a 1-year-old. I don't got time.
0: Oh, yeah. What was it that you had?
1: Steve's like, why don't you watch it after they went to bed? Oh, I don't know, because I got to get up at 3:30.
3: Right. You're too busy. Yeah. You don't have time. Yeah. Children and a job. Loser.

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5: It is Hawk Topics because our friend Steve Hawk is here. Hi, Steve.
9: Hi, guys.
5: Well, hello, friend.
9: Hello, hello, hello.
5: How are you?
9: I'm good. I'm lucky. You know, the convenience of being down the hall from you guys.
5: It is a very fortunate day for us when we can rescue you away from your...
9: I appreciate
5: or
9: it.
5: Or wrestle you.
9: Well, no rescue. That's a good word.
10: Whisk. Whisk you away.
9: Whisked I work with away. A lot of other departments, and sometimes it's nice to just get away and come back here to radio.
5: Yeah, just kind of fool around and have a good time. Yeah. It is fun. What do you do when you're not working your part-time job here at the station? Anybody ever used to ask you that when you were on the air?
9: Yeah.
5: They'd be like, you know, oh, you worked your shift. You worked afternoons, right?
9: I've worked them all.
5: You say like, yeah, what do you do after 10 a.m.? You go home and play golf?
9: Yep. Yeah, I'm only working 4 hours a day. What are you talking about? You heard me for 4 hours. That's all I do. What do I do in my spare time?
5: Yeah, exactly.
9: Yeah.
5: By the way, Hot Topics brought to you by Sell to Size. Are you going to the fair?
9: Yes.
5: Which one? Okay. All right. That seems...
9: All of them? I think OMAC is going to come out of the rubble, and they're going to put on a fair, and I'm going to go.
5: It's just weird because there's a, you know, it's that time where they really start piling up, you know?
9: Love it.
5: And then you get a lot of choices to go to.
9: Yep.
5: And are you a ride guy at the fair?
9: Not anymore. Not as much.
5: Animal guy.
9: Now it's turning into I'm turning into the old guy.
5: You go through the 4-H buildings and the...
9: Which is fine. I think that's a cycle of life. I don't think that there's anything wrong with that.
5: Understood, yeah.
9: I have been kind of... I don't want to say beating myself up. I was like, you know, reliving the glory days. Like, yeah, I used to go on the zipper, the skydiver, and then I'd go on the zipper again.
5: And then you'd go on the puker.
9: Sure, whatever.
5: That was one of my favorites.
9: Then we'd go eat, and I'd get back on the zipper. Yes. I mean, it was just, that's what we did all night and try to win some mirrors or something, you know, whatever. It ain't like that anymore. The fair's not like that anymore. My body's not like that anymore.
5: Sure.
9: My head's not like that anymore, and that's okay. Now I've done that. I've done the take the kids. I'm taking the grandkids now.
5: Yeah.
9: And so there's a different kind of, you know, looking at the different rides. And I'm still the old guy now who wants to hang out a lot in the vegetable and livestock area.
5: For sure. Yeah. I feel like that. And I don't know because I don't have grandchildren, but I'm just imagining, you know, you and Kevin both do that. Taking your grandchild through the animal barns has got to be kind of a great feeling on a lot of reasons because of the nostalgia of it, of course, and then their first time seeing maybe that barn or whatever. That's got to be awesome.
9: It is. Yeah. You know, and here's the only thing. I went on the zipper with my kids.
5: Yep.
9: With my grandkids, it ain't happening.
5: Yes,
9: sorry.
11: Yep, sorry. You got to find somebody else.
5: That's so true. They're like, no, Grandpa, not going to go on that one.
9: No, not anymore. I'm done with the zipper. I've had my years. Because I think it's the same one.
5: Yeah.
9: Oh, I really do. From 1987.
5: It's the same guy, too.
9: It's the same everything. It's in the same spot.
5: Yeah. Oh, that's so funny. You got, sure. Yeah. Grandpa, you want to go? No, Grandpa's good over here eating an elephant ear. Yeah, thanks, though.
9: But there's a cage around it. Nothing will happen.
5: Yeah.
11: No, I know. You gotta find that kid who's just a little older.
5: That's right. Get the teenager
11: who's
5: in
11: like,
5: there.
11: Hey, I'll take you to the fair if you will go on the rides with my grandkids.
9: That's what I take my kid for.
5: Yeah. That's right.
9: So I got kids of all different ages. That's why.
5: Yeah, if you don't have one the right age, you find a cousin.
9: Right.
5: Or somebody, hey, you want to go to the fair with us? Or neighbor, you know?
11: It'll be fun.
5: I'll pay for the rides.
9: I will go to many fairs if I can. I will go to the Spokane Fair a few times, probably.
5: Yeah. Nice. Yeah.
9: I'm going to hit it at the beginning, pro tip, so you can see. If you're going to go like the old man version and go look at livestock and vegetables, get there early.
5: Oh, because they sell the livestock? Or
9: No, they don't sell, but they take them home. I mean, they showcase them. They do their show and shine, and then a lot of times they go home. They don't stay there for 2 weeks.
5: I understand. Okay, that makes sense.
11: But they do sell them, too, right?
5: I think depending on what it is, Kev, I think they sell a lot of stuff. I think that's what the whole point is, isn't
9: Maybe.
5: It? Show them, hey, got a ribbon,
11: is,
5: and
11: yeah.
5: then bye.
11: See, at least that's what I always remember about it.
5: Because I think, you know, for those who don't know how this works, a lot of other people then want those pets.
9: Sure. Right. Yeah, well, you see, it's got four blue ribbons. I want to buy it?
5: As a pet.
9: Oh, as a pet, yeah.
5: Correct?
9: Sure.
11: In your freezer.
9: Sure, yes. Want to live in my back freezer. Pasture? I mean, yard for a while?
10: It's got a new home.
9: Freezer? Pasture? Yeah, I don't know.
5: Tummy? Come on now. Come on now.
9: Yeah, it's okay to pet a cow.
5: Yeah. I would be interested to see how much fair food has gone up, like, in the last decade.
9: Oh, no, you can't pay attention.
5: You just don't do it.
9: No, I mean, you're going to go to the fair, and you're going to get a corn dog, and you're going to enjoy it.
5: Yeah. Are you a foot-long corn dog guy, or are you a regular corn dog guy? Because the foot-long is either... Now, I think it's... You can't, like, cook it the same. Could it possibly come out the same?
9: It just has different breading, and that's what gives it a taste. And then whatever kind of oil you're using.
5: Is that right? Does a foot-long corn dog have different breading?
9: Oh, yeah.
5: Why are you looking at me like I'm an idiot?
9: Well, because it's made at a different shop. You know, like those small ones that they serve right over here, the normal size ones.
5: The dipped, hand-dipped?
9: Yeah. They come right out of a bag from somewhere.
5: Oh, so it's not hand-dipped.
9: Yeah, and then the other ones might be hand-dipped or, you know, we use a special. So it's
5: You looked at me like I was the dumbest guy on the planet not knowing that. He's like, what do you mean do they taste different? What are you, stupid?
9: There's the ones that you can get in a box at Costco, and then there's the other ones.
11: Those are exciting, too, the big ones that they use their own, you know, dough or whatever it is.
5: Yeah, hand-dipped, Kev.
11: Because you get the hand-dipping sometimes starts to dripping. It's hand-dripping.
5: Yeah, so it's
11: but
5: like...
11: But they cook it that way, and you'll get a few of those little, you know...
5: Oh, the crusties.
9: Yeah. Yes.
11: Crusties,
9: I like that.
5: Those are my favorite part.
11: Oh, those are good.
9: And love that. The dough is still a little doughy...
5: Yeah, I'm good. Yeah,
9: I'm okay with that.
5: Good with that. I also just can't get enough mustard on it.
9: That's true.
5: I mean,
9: it has to be a ton of mustard.
5: I mean, I would put it in the gallon jug that they got there, but they, I mean, obviously that they're not fans of that. But man, that would just dip it and then stand there, and I would double if I had my way.
11: Would you be sad if there wasn't a hot dog in it?
9: Oh, yeah.
5: No, yeah, I think I would.
11: Okay. I didn't know, because, Jay, you like all the other stuff so much that you're like, yeah, I guess I don't even really need the hot dog.
9: No, see, I was just getting ready to talk about that, the lack of good hot dog.
5: You want a higher quality dog.
9: It seems that corn dogs have really, you know, maybe the dough is great, but the dog inside is getting less and less.
5: Is that because they're trying to keep the price down,
9: maybe,
5: so they buy a cheap dog?
9: Maybe
5: or so.
9: They're just thin and stupid and gross.
5: Yeah.
9: And you want a good, give me like a good Polish sausage or something inside that wrap.
5: Yes, unless you were talking about my family for a second. You said thin, stupid, and gross. I was like, that seems rude.
12: And you know they taste different, the foot-long ones versus the other ones.
5: Yeah, I've heard of that, Steve.
9: Yeah, that's kind of what
5: Thanks,
9: we were.
5: Thanks, producer Steve. Thanks for keeping up. Go in there and hit him. The Big 99.9 Coyote Country. All right, round two coming up. You good?
9: Yeah, I'd love to.
5: Okay.
12: We're just having fun, man.
9: As long as producer Steve is in,
12: I'll be here. Hey, Steve, you want to come for next round?
9: Please.
5: Jeez, Steve.

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12: 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Weather Center.
13: I'm KXLY meteorologist Matt Gray. Another sunny and hazy day around the in the northwest. We will be slightly cooler or right up to the same temperatures that we've seen the last couple of days. In the upper 80s to right around 90. We are going to be heating up after today. However, Thursday in the low 90s, then middle and upper 90s on Friday before a system moves in for the weekend.
12: 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Swap wins for you. 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
1: You all right?
2: After that experience?
1: Yeah, like, are you okay now, though?
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2: I could use, like, just a tiny bit of encouragement saying that,
1: Kevin,
2: hey,
1: Kevin, you've been doing such a great job the last couple of days. You've been one of the funniest you've ever been. You've been on time. Your overall demeanor has been a 10 out of 10. I just wanted to let you know that we appreciate you, man.
2: Yeah, it sounds like we should take a day off.
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1: Round 2 brought to you by the Northeast Washington Fair. Kevin, what do you have for Steve Hawk today?
2: Steve Hawk.
16: Yeah.
2: Who is the most famous person you have ever actually, met?
0: Jeez.
2: Not like from a distance or anything like that, but maybe you got to shake their hand or...
10: Okay. I think I have it. Tom Foley.
1: Oh, wow. Okay, yeah.
10: Like the Tom Foley.
1: Representative?
10: Representative. Mm-hmm. Wasn't he also Speaker of the House?
1: He was.
2: Yes, he was.
10: Mm-hmm. And there's a highway named after him.
1: That is also correct, yes.
10: So I was hosting something downtown. It was a Neighbor Days thing. This is something we used to do around here in the 4th of July. And he was there, and I had to introduce him. And so we had to do a little meet and greet before the thing, you know, backstage.
1: Pretty tall guy, correct? Yeah, if I remember. Yeah.
10: And then I'd get up there and, hey, blah, blah, blah, blah. Glad you're here, 4th of July. Eat some hot dogs.
1: Sure.
10: Here's Tom Foley.
1: Oh, yay! Wow. So he would, like, you got close enough to shake hands or cross paths there at the podium?
10: No, we were backstage. We had to meet and greet and go over everything. So we conversed and hung out for a while.
1: You guys exchanged phone numbers.
10: Yeah.
1: And
10: oh, for sure.
15: Your friend took
10: selfies.
1: Yeah, wow. Selfies.
10: Back in 1980, whatever.
1: Pre-cell phone selfies.
2: Absolutely.
1: Stone tablet. Chiseled picture.
2: Yeah. You took a cool Polaroid.
10: No, right. I don't even have any photos of that, which is stupid.
2: How about all your rock star days?
10: I mean, I don't think that's Trump's Tom Foley.
2: It may not.
1: Yeah, he was pretty famous.
2: That's probably very true, but I was... wondering if there was one that kind of sticks out for you as being like
1: in the music industry,
2: the most famous one. Yeah,
1: yeah. Do you have a music industry one? If you were to divide them into categories, Hawk.
10: Jeez, no.
1: Yeah,
2: not okay.
10: Well, I mean, I've met some famous people, but none of them stand out. Like, oh my gosh.
1: Also, I feel like I don't know if the rock artists were as accessible as the country artists are.
2: No,
1: I mean, I think. We've probably met everybody just because they meet everybody.
10: Yeah.
1: You know, it's not like we were special. They literally meet everybody. So, especially back in the day, you know, back in the 80s, 90s, that was mandatory. It's not as mandatory now.
10: No, and I met more of them then than I sure do now.
1: Sure, yeah.
2: What about Gene Simmons?
10: Never met him. Do I have no interest. Yeah, not a kiss
1: guy. Not a big kiss guy, yeah. Uh-huh. Mm.
15: What about a hug guy?
10: Hug guy? Yeah, I like hugs.
1: Gosh, dang it,
10: stand by, I'll be right there.
1: Hey,
15: never mind. Pass.
1: Yeah.
10: I'll bring a hot dog.
1: He actually asked for a lock on his door the other day, and I'm like, for what? He's like, don't worry about it.
10: Steve Hawk.
1: Yeah. It's all those random hugs I've been getting. I'm not liking it. Yeah. What made you go down that road, Kevin? Anything in particular?
2: Well, no. Couple things. And the main one was the Mark Few deal that you and I talked about the other day, Jay. It mm-hmm. was off the air, but we were just talking about, you know, he gets into the Hall of Fame and that whole deal. And the number of people who know Coach Few is wild. And the number of people he knows from all different walks of life. I guess it was because Barry from GU came in, Barrett Henderson.
1: Yes.
2: The assistant athletic director of communications.
1: Correct.
2: And he was saying the person he was the most starstruck by was Larry David was there.
1: Right.
2: Oh, which is just hilarious. Yeah. And I'm
1: not
2: like,
1: any athletes, not any coaches, none of that. Yeah. Larry David, because he's Larry done David so many shows there. That he loved. Yeah.
2: He's like, his hair was just messy. I'm like, yeah, that's Larry David. That's how he's going to do it.
10: Yeah, you know, that would probably be it for me, too. I don't know that it would be sports. I've met some sports guys that didn't do it. Music, of course, it's not going to do it.
1: Right.
10: But maybe a movie or TV.
1: Yeah. You see somebody out of the industry you work in. Because, you know, you get jaded a little bit or less impressed with the musician because you're in the business or whatever. But you see somebody out of your realm, that's when you go, oh, whoa.
10: Well, yeah, and when they're from here. Because I didn't put Mark Few on my list when you asked me, but I've met him.
1: Yeah.
10: I golfed, not really golfed 4 hours. He wasn't in my group. But I've been in a tournament with Mark Rippon.
1: Right.
10: And his brother. But I'm not going to throw them on this list because, you know, there's like, well, they're from here, kind of.
1: Right, so
10: you
1: it know, feels
10: it's
1: less.
10: Not that big. Right,
2: yeah,
10: right.
2: Yeah, for sure.
1: You could see him in a store.
10: Sure.
1: You know, yeah.
2: I would just like to know, and Mark Few is not the kind of guy that would be name-dropping or doing any of this, but, you know, his phone, I would just be like, Coach,
1: yeah,
2: come on.
1: Yeah. What he thinks his most impressive contact is?
2: Three people that are you're like...
1: That'd be crazy.
2: Okay, that's kind of cool. Well, because Garth Brooks, that was the other thing. There was a video from Garth talking to Coach Few.
1: Doing the congratulations.
2: Saying, hey, congratulations on the Hall of Fame, Haas. He kept calling him Haas.
1: Yeah.
2: Like they were best buddies.
1: Right. Do you have a best friend or a friend you call Haas?
10: No, I don't, but it's just, I mean, that's cool that he does that.
1: Yeah.
10: And It doesn't surprise me.
1: No.
10: You know, Mark has his own life, and we're not supposed to know it.
1: Correct. Unless he wants us to, which, yeah, exactly. That was funny. Also, I kind of want to start calling somebody I know Haas, but I don't know who it would fit.
10: Oh, probably Steve. I can think of some. I'll tell you off the air. I think
1: we're taking nominations now.
10: What about Seth?
1: Oh, Hillbilly Haas. Seth. Yeah. Haas. He would be a good Haas. Yeah. For sure.
2: I started calling my grandson that last night.
1: Haas. 5 days old.
2: Yeah, he's what is he? Yeah, 3 days old,
1: little,
2: I think.
1: Little and chunky.
2: He's just, you know, it's funny. He just has chubby cheeks. I thought his whole body was going to be real chubby, you know, like with all those little arm rolls and all the cuteness. But not really. Kind of not that roly-poly. Just kind of the chubby cheeks.
1: Yeah. Well, I don't know if Haas is going to work if he's not chubby.
10: Right.
2: Come on, Haas.
1: Yeah. I mean, when you're only a few days old, you got to be chubby to get a nickname like Haas. Also, I don't know if that's going to stick as he gets older.
2: I think you can work right into it.
1: Yeah, well, good luck. Hawk, thanks for being here, man.
10: You got
1: appreciate
10: this, guys.
1: You. Yep.

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0: 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Jay Daniels.
11: We probably had 1 month of some cool weather down in South Georgia.
0: Kevin James.
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12: It's Jay and Kevin's clip of the day.
11: Hey! Being outside.
13: You gotta do it.
14: Oh, Billy Currington. Enjoy the weather.
11: Being outside.
13: All right. Well, today's clip of the day is a little game I would like to play on our show tomorrow.
14: Ooh.
13: Had I found this clip earlier but it was one that just popped up, and I was like, oh, I like that. I'm going to send that to Steve for the clip of the day.
14: Like it?
13: And it's musical, man.
14: Is it, bro?
15: It is, man.
13: Yeah.
14: Okay.
13: Musical. So we'll listen to it, and then we'll discuss it with country music and what we might be able to do.
16: This is comfortably my favorite year in any song. Play it.
13: Okay, stop, please.
17: My favorite one is from the script, Hall of Fame.
18: This is easily the best year that's ever been said in a song.
16: Yeah, good, yeah.
19: Every time I hear this song, I say, yeah.

0: Oh, wow. Okay.
1: They were excited about that
0: one,
1: apparently.
0: For sure.
2: I was, too. I mean, I didn't think you could beat Usher, but then I was like, oh, yeah, that...
0: So they trying to
2: Lenny
0: think of
2: Kravitz or whatever. It's their favorite song that says yeah.
0: Okay, got it. Ooh, man.
2: And it was hard because they are not speaking yeah,
0: that part. That part was a little bit
1: yeah. They're not speaking what?
0: The English, I think.
2: The English.
0: Said. Yeah. Yeah. I mean, not without
2: not
0: enough
2: very
0: of an accent.
2: Well.
0: Yeah.
2: Yeah.
0: So we
2: so then I started
0: so
2: thinking
0: of,
2: with
0: yeah?
2: country music. Like,
0: I mean, I know one, obviously.
2: I mean,
0: we're going to say
2: put
0: the same one, right?
2: A list with yeah. Do we do a different word? I mean, we can do whatever we want because it's our show.
0: Sure.
2: But I don't, I mean, we can throw out a few right now. I'm just thinking about it. But then tomorrow, yeah. maybe let's come up with, you know, each one of us saying, hey, this is my favorite yeah song.
0: I mean, the one that I think of immediately, and though I do have a second one, which I should have thought of first, but the one I thought of, because I think it's better. I think the yeah part's better.
1: Yeah?
0: Yeah. Obviously, Truck Yeah, Kevin, was the first thing I thought of.
2: Oh, yeah.
0: Just because it's in the title.
2: Yeah.
0: But there's the Joe Nichols one where he goes,
2: yeah.
0: Yeah, yeah. Remember? Do you remember that
2: song? That was the first one I thought of.
0: Okay. Yeah, see, that's what I should have thought of first. Because I think the yeah's better. But yeah. Yeah? Yeah. Yeah? Yeah.
1: Yeah? Yeah?
0: I'd have to find that. I wonder if I can. I wonder if I can see if I can play this without a commercial. No, of course I can't. But you remember Truck Yeah, of course, right?
2: Oh yeah.
0: Oh yeah. Yeah.
3: Truck Yeah.
0: I mean, maybe one of the dumbest
2: songs.
0: It's a
2: pretty good yeah,
0: but it's a great yeah. It's a pretty. Let me see. Oh, here comes Joe Nichols, Kevin.
3: Yeah. Yeah.
0: Oh, man, yeah, yeah. He double yeahs you a lot in this song.
3: Double yeah.
0: Get to it, Joe.

0: That's a good one. That's a great
1: it
0: one.
1: It really is.
0: Yeah. Yeah. Now I can't stop saying yeah.
1: Maybe we'll think of a word for tomorrow and then try to put one together. I don't know.
0: I love that. I was
1: trying to think of what else is great in country songs, like yeehaw, but that's...
0: I mean, yeah, it's a more fun, it's a celebratory word, you know, where a celebratory, not celebratory, but you know, where it's a celebration word, and I feel like that's the kind you want, because they say it with so much more emphasis.
1: Yeah?
0: Yeah.
2: Yeah. Oh, yeah. Oh, yeah.
0: I don't know. There's got to be something in there where he just is in a lot of songs. You know, it's funny, I didn't even know that the word yeah was in all of those songs.
2: Yeah.
0: Not consciously aware of it anyway.
2: Sure.
1: Sure.
0: And then once I hear him, I'm like, man, what a great list.
2: Maybe sing would be a good word.
0: It's not exciting enough.
1: Which one?
0: Sing.
1: No.
2: All right.
1: Well, I mean, unless you have a great example that can convince me.
0: Yes, do you have a great example, Steve? In country music with a word where they say sing and it's really exciting and you're like, yeah, that's what I'm, yeah, yeah.
2: I mean, no, but I was just thinking that was a possibility.
0: Oh, I know. How about the word the?
1: How about apple?
2: Huh.
1: I mean, I don't know any songs, but
2: that would be kind
1: possibility.
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4: Do you think that the janitor in our building could become a DJ?
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3: 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Final thoughts.
5: Coming up, another chance to win some tickets to the Party in the Dirt. We will do that right on the other side of Final Thoughts, and we will let you choose your ticket. You'll either be able to win tickets to see Walker Hayes or Lee Bryce. Those concerts are next week, Monday and Tuesday, at the the North Idaho Fairgrounds, which is, of course, the Idaho State Fair. Kevin, hang on a second here for that. Steve-O, kick us off with the Final Thoughts.
6: Well, you might have seen yesterday that the Seattle Mariners and the Milwaukee Brewers played a game. And the final score...
5: Well, one team did.
6: Yeah. The final score was 22-0.
5: Yeah, that was insane.
6: Which is, yeah, pretty wild stuff.
5: I don't know that I've ever seen it.
6: I don't think I've seen something that lopsided in a baseball
4: game. Not in Major League Baseball.
5: I mean, I've seen, like a high number, let's say 18 or even, maybe even 20, but to zero?
4: I was going to say, yeah, it might be... 23-2.
5: Because you figure that the other team's also at some point going to maybe put position players into pitch, or at least a pitcher who's like, just throw it over the middle, for crying out loud. Who cares if they get a hit? But right. Zero?
6: Yeah, I don't know if I've ever seen that before either.
5: Yeah,
6: it might be history. I'm not sure.
5: I mean, I know it is for the Mariners. It was their worst loss ever, but...
6: Yep. Well, I have to applaud, though, someone in this situation.
5: Okay.
6: Whoever is behind the social media on MLB's Facebook page, because they put up a graphic that was, the score of the game or whatever, and at the top they wrote Packers 22, Seahawks 0.
5: Funny.
6: Because it's like a football score.
5: Yeah. I know, I get that. Thank you for over explaining it, though. Appreciate it, though.
6: So, well played to the intern who works for MLB or whoever.
5: I mean, it definitely looks like a football score.
3: Final thoughts.
5: All right, Kevin. Where was that game? Was it at home for the Mariners? Or do we know?
4: Boy, I don't know for sure.
5: Steve, do you know where the game was?
6: I think it was on the road, but I might be wrong.
5: Okay. We'll check.
4: I did look the other day because it was like, it's time for me to maybe pay attention a little bit to see. I knew the Mariners were not having a great season. They're just good, high expectations and not really meeting them. And so I was like, what exactly is their record? I don't even know.
5: Ooh.
4: And I looked, and they were like 13 games below 500.
5: I think it's gotten better. I think it's less than that now, but...
4: Really?
5: Yeah, they're still
4: sub. 12?
5: So I think it's in single digits. I don't know for sure.
4: No, it is not.
5: Yeah, I think it actually is.
6: They are 59-67. They played...
5: Yeah, 8 games under 500, and they played in Milwaukee. Okay, thank you.
4: Yeah, they did have a little stretch there where they won...
5: Yeah.
4: Like 3 in a row or something.
5: Yeah.
4: So, yeah, I guess that'll help you out. But even when they were, I can't think it was 12 games under 500, they were 3 games out of the wild card.
5: Yeah, it's
4: and I was like,
5: weird.
4: What? So they can still make the playoffs.
6: Playoffs?
5: Yeah. That doesn't seem like that's right.
3: Final thoughts.
5: I don't know. What else did you have, Kevin? I didn't mean to move on from you, but what else did you have?
4: No, that's fine. Okay.
5: Also, I was just curious. The game, I looked up the length of the game. Now, luckily, it was less than 3 hours, and I don't know what the average game is taking these days. I know that's quicker with the clock and all, but, like, who's staying?
4: Right.

0: the players didn't want to be there. Nobody wanted to be there.
1: I mean, even on the winning side. Well, first of all, that's why I asked where it was played, because I thought if that game's in Seattle, I mean, when are you leaving? 12-0? 10-0? When are you actually leaving that game?
2: Well, there's a chance to come back if it's 10 or 12.
1: So you're staying till it's... I mean, what in your mind? What you got to make a decision. What do you... You know, if it gets to 15, we're out of here.
2: Yeah, I think that's the appropriate number.
1: Is that it?
0: Yeah,
1: 15-0?
0: And depending on the inning as well.
1: For
0: you
1: sure.
0: Know, if it's like... Well, you realize there's not enough time left for us. Plus, sometimes, you know sports, you just watch it and you go...
1: No chance, Lance.
0: There's just no chance. They do not have it tonight.
1: Yeah.
0: Like, no matter what they try to do, they just want to get the heck out of here, get nobody hurt, whatever.
1: I mean, it was the sixth inning. It was 13-0. They had 7 runs in the sixth inning. You're leaving then.
0: Yeah.
1: I mean, you're down 5-0. No, you're down 6-0 in the fifth. They put 7 up in the sixth.
2: Ooh, 7 up.
1: You're out. You're leaving. I don't know. You know, if you stayed, they should give you free tickets to the next game. especially if that was a home game. You know what I mean?
0: What isn't the other team? Why didn't the Brewers even... Yeah, I mean, they were killing them, right?
1: Yeah,
0: and
1: yeah.
0: It's just like, why are you guys still trying to hit the ball? Why are you trying to do any... Like, just honestly.
1: Well, I think they had position players pitching. I'm pretty sure the Mariners.
0: Oh, they did. Oh, the Mariners did
1: had
0: for
1: multiple,
0: quite a while.
1: Yeah, multiple people pitching.
0: Yeah. And so I get it. I mean, but it's
1: hey,
0: like.
1: Hey, Joey, you want to give it a shot? Yeah, just throw it in there, man.
0: Yeah, just throw it in there. But then if the other team's trying to hit it, I'm just kind of like, that's, I don't know.
1: Well, they want to keep their average up. I mean, you know.
0: Oh, yeah. And then they'll be like, oh, he's, you know, he was 4-for-4 in Milwaukee back in August. It was against who?
1: Yeah.
0: That's not a pitcher.
1: Right.
0: That's a belly itcher.
1: Yeah.

0: $1,000 just for being a member of the Country Club.
1: Time, baby.
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3: I do love that they're... dot fun.
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8: No. Yeah, well I'm done. 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Texter number 30. 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
11: Yes, indeed.
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8: 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Adios, amigos. Bye-bye.
13: We are so glad you came. 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
13: 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Bye-bye now. Bye. Bye-bye. Thank you. Okay, bye-bye now. Bye-bye. Bye.
12: Goodbye.
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1: Hey, y'all, I'm Chase Matthew. 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
1: 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Dogs start barking. I'm like, shh. You know, I'm out basically chasing the one dog going, hey, stop it. The worst thing than barking is the person going, shut up. You know, and you're like, well, that doesn't help, you know. 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
2: The name is Akin. 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

0: Meyer on Sullivan in the Spokane Valley. From 10 a.m. to 4 p.m., just stop by and get a free tote filled with diapers, wipes, baby food, and more. The name of Ken itself stands for connection, kinship, and the belief that supporting children requires supporting the entire family and the community.
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2: Hi, it's meteorologist Chris Crocker in the 4 News Now First Alert Weather Center. Your forecast for tonight, partly cloudy skies, an overnight low of 56 degrees. For Thursday, mostly sunny and hot with a high of 93, even hotter on Friday, heading up to a high of 95 degrees in Spokane.
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